bring a gunner to Sir Satyani inside us locked in. That's right, Natara. Sir Satyani, that's locked on. Liliana.

going on at the Shivanan on the inside. Saying shouts going out to Uncle Ravi, Auntie Josanna, Cousin Avinash, Avisha, Amrita, Bridget. Father Black spilling mango to make chutney. Any palori with that?

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Check him tomorrow. 3 to 6, he coming on. Sing it 106, this is us. 23 minutes.

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1: Yeah, I like Bia.
0: Yeah, yeah. 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
1: Week is done, I feel like a zombie gone back to life, back to life.
0: Raja, Krisha, Caroline, and Randy.
1: Hey! 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
0: I got some information I want to share.
1: Ain't I seen you before?
0: And when I come back, you know how we're doing it right here on the inside. It's B2B, baby!
1: Tonight!
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5: 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This

And that's right, and this is why I'm going to get ready to bring the curtains down onto today's edition. And the happy hour, singing 106 1 FM. This is us, this is how we do it. I'm going to catch you guys tomorrow, 6 to 9. Right here on the inside of Singing 106 1 FM. This is how we do it today. Right here, giving you the best of the best. You know what you got to do? You got to keep it locked. We are the best. Always the best. We are Singing 106 1 FM. You got to remember, if you don't love yourself, you can't love anyone or anything around you. It starts with us. So let that love start from inside, and it will automatically flow on the outside. You know why? I know why. After us is dust. We're Singing 106 1 FM. This is us. I want to pick up my brother Aiden. And we're wrapping it up. Yeah.

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1: The untouchable Rock and Randy. Rock and Randy. Versus. Ashay.

George. Saturday, June 27th at the National Cricket Center, Cuba. 9 p.m. to 3 a.m. One massive stage. The biggest chutney stars live with full bands. The Bed Rat Man, Anish Samaroo. The Ronnie, Rasika Dindiel. The Pipeline Man, Sunil Ramsandar. The King of Steam, Young Brenna. 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

Assalamu alaikum wa rahmatullahi wa barakatuh. May the peace and blessings of Almighty Allah be with you this morning and you and your family. May it be that you have a wonderful day today, inshallah. Ameen. Today is Friday, the Eid of the week, and day in which we should spend most of our time doing the remembrance of Allah subhanahu wa ta'ala and also sending an abundance of durood and salams upon the Prophet sallallahu alaihi wasallam. My friends, as normal, on a Friday, we recite some Quran and then we make dua for deceased family members. So now, inshallah, let us join together and recite Surah Fatiha, the four quls, and Durood Sharif, inshallah. 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

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is due to Allah for each and every of your bounties and favors upon us, Ya Allah. Ya Allah, today, Ya Allah, through your infinite mercies and kindness, Ya Allah, we were able to do your remembrance a little bit, Ya Allah. Ya Allah, we ask of you, Ya Allah, to accept it, Ya Allah, and to send it as the rood and salams upon Rasulullah sallallahu alayhi wa sallam, Ya Allah. His entire household, Ya Allah, his sahaba kiram, Ya Allah, ta'abin and tabi'ta'abin, Ya Allah. And all the pious men and women of the past, and all the believing men and women of the past also, Ya Allah. Ya Allah, today most of all, Ya Allah, we beg of you, Ya Allah, for our family members, Harun Shah, Juman Shah, Natifan Shah, Ais Khan, Zaitun Khan, Muhammad Dil, Aisha Muhammad, Usman Hussein, Gulsum 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Faz Zuddin, and Farid Khan, Ya Allah. Hey Allah, we beg of you to bless all of these people, Ya Allah. Forgive them many of their mistakes and accept all of their good deeds, Ya Allah. Grant them drinks, Ya Allah, from the house of the space under Ya Arsh, Ya Allah. Their books of deeds in their right hands, Ya Allah, and unite them and their family members in paradise without reckoning, Ya Allah. Ya Allah, we beg of you, Ya Allah, we beg of you, Ya Allah, for your mercies, your kindness, guidance and forgiveness, Ya Allah. We beg of you, Ya Allah, to bless all of their family members who are now behind, Ya Allah. Grant them ease and afiyat fi dunya wal akhirah, Ya Allah. Ya Allah, keep them all and keep us all on sirat al mustaqim so that they will come, Ya Allah, we will all be united in paradise without reckoning, Ya Allah. Ya Allah, we also make special dua, Ya Allah, for those amongst us, Ya Allah, who are not well, Ya Allah. They are suffering, Ya Allah, in some way or the other, Ya Allah. Whether it be physically, Ya Allah, with their health, Ya Allah, whether it be mentally, Ya Allah, whether it be spiritually, Ya Allah. However it is, Ya Allah, that they are going through some different form of hajj or difficulty or so, Ya Allah. Ya Allah, we beg of you, Ya Allah, to grant them afiyat, Ya Allah. Grant them shifa, Ya Allah. Grant them good, Ya Allah. Grant them ease, Ya Allah. Help them, guide them, and protect them, Ya Allah. Ya Allah, grant them that understanding, Ya Allah, that you are the one who would have designed the situation that they are in, Ya Allah. And the solution is by you, Ya Allah. You are the only one who can solve it, Ya Allah. And grant them that peace and stability again, Ya Allah. So, Ya Allah, we beg of you, Ya Allah. Help them, guide them, and protect them, Ya Allah. Keep them close to you, Ya Allah. Ya Allah, we beg of you, Ya Allah. We beg of you, Ya Allah, for our brothers and sisters throughout the world, Ya Allah, who are facing different, you know, problems and hardships in different ways, Ya Allah. Ya Allah, we beg of you to grant them safety and security, grant them peace and stability, Ya Allah. Ya Allah, Ya Allah, we beg of you, Ya Allah, you grant them afiyat, Ya Allah, you grant them afiyat, Ya Allah, you grant them afiyat, Ya Allah. Ya Allah, we beg of you, Ya Allah, for your mercies, your kindness, guidance and forgiveness, Ya Allah. We beg of you, Ya Allah, to bless our leaders, Ya Allah, with wisdom and foresight and guidance, Ya Allah. Ya Allah, we beg of you to bless our country
victory, Ya Allah, with safety and security, peace and stability, Ya Allah. Ya Allah, and prosperity, Ya Allah. Ya Allah, we beg of You, Allah, for Your mercies, Your guidance and forgiveness, Ya Allah. We beg of You, Ya Allah, to keep us on Sirat al-Mustaqim, Ya Allah. Keep us, Ya Allah, on such a pathway, Ya Allah, that would lead us closer to You every day, Ya Allah. Ya Allah, we beg of You, Allah, for Your mercies, Your forgiveness, guidance and acceptance, Ya Allah, for the service of Your deen, Ya Allah. 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This feature was brought to you with the kind compliments of Hero Enterprises Foreign Use Car Parts. 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

My friends, as we prepare ourselves to complete a new year, to complete 1 year and, you know, enter into a next year, and we look on with great anticipation for many good things, because you and I, we are human beings and we have great hopes and aspirations, and we do plan to achieve certain things and we hope to reach certain places. Let us also, within that, in all the plans that we make and all the things that we intend to do, also put in there, how are we going to get closer to Allah subhanahu wa ta'ala? What is my relationship with Allah subhanahu wa ta'ala? How am I going to ensure that my good deeds are paramount? My good deeds are the sole objective of my life. Because we know that we have to leave this world one day to come. We will leave this world, and everything that we worked for, the house, the car, the land, the bank account, everything, the family, everything, we will leave that and move on. And when we reach across there, we would realize that it's no longer with us anymore. We had to leave it. It did not come with us. And it will not come across there afterwards. You know, like we ship afterwards and come and meet. We know someone else will now become the owner of the house. Someone else will wear our clothes. Someone else, you know, will drive the cars and these things. Life will go on. Tomorrow morning, if it is, you know, that we are no longer here, the sun will rise, the day will go on, the night will go on, and the months will continue, the years will go on. The world will continue to spin. It would not stop because you and I died and we are no longer here. No matter how important we may have been upon the face of the earth whilst we were there, that we probably were holding the whole organization together. We were the glue in it. A day will come that we will no longer be able to do it. We would no longer be around. There were many great people that walked the face of this earth, and they did many great things. We are talking about the bad people, we're talking about the good people. And when they left, they were missed. And today, up today, people might sing songs about them and say poems about them, but they're no longer here. And that will be our outcome also. So part of our plans and the things that we want to achieve and the aspirations and goals that we may have, part of it should also be our good deeds, our relationship with Allah subhanahu wa ta'ala, the pleasure of Allah subhanahu wa ta'ala. That should also be a significant part of it, because we are not of this world. We will be leaving this world one day. So preparations should also be in place for that. A new year is ahead of us. So when we are making plans, we should also add to the mix plans of our connection with Allah subhanahu wa ta'ala. How are we going to strengthen it, inshallah? And just as a reminder, inshallah, remember the Bedu Street Jamaat will also be having their dinner this weekend, inshallah. So you are invited to get tickets and attend, inshallah. You can contact Brother Fazir Rojan at 310-1030 or Brother Ed 468-2457 or Imam Taslim at 286-0336. For more information, and let's make the effort to be there, inshallah. May Allah subhanahu wa ta'ala truly bless you and your family with a wonderful weekend, inshallah. And we do pray and hope that Allah subhanahu wa ta'ala allows it to be that we are able to do an abundance of good deeds in this new year, inshallah, that is ahead of us. And may Allah subhanahu wa ta'ala bless the entire ummah with many good things, inshallah. And may Allah subhanahu wa ta'ala save us from difficulties, hardships and problems, inshallah. And we do pray and hope to be in your company Monday morning, bright and early, for your program, As-Salam, on Sangeet 106.1 FM. Jazakallah once more. As-Salamu alaykum wa rahmatullahi wa barakatuh.

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0: Good morning. I am Jen Sullivan with Headline News on CNT3 and the TBC Radio Network. Prime Minister Kamla Prasad-Bisesa on Wednesday night explained why the country must endure another 3 months of a state of emergency. Referencing a correspondence dated March 4th, she said the president was then informed by cabinet that within the last few days prior to the document being penned, a number of violent criminal activities took place, such as mass shootings by members of criminal gangs, and there was also information that those gangs had intentions of attacking members of the protective services. She said on Wednesday that extending the SOE is not to take away liberties, but to continue the fight against gangs that has not yet been won.
1: SOE in Trinidad must endure, TND, for the criminal syndicates that imperil public order and menace the foundations of national security have not yet been subdued. We are working on that. They remain emboldened, they remain organized, and they remain patient.
0: President of the Scrap Iron Dealers Association, Alan Ferguson, says centralized scrap yards is one recommendation to address copper theft after Wednesday's incident where a man was electrocuted while allegedly trying to steal copper. Ferguson told CNC3 News his association met yesterday with officials from the Ministry of Trade, Customs, the Attorney General's Office, SWMCOL, and other stakeholders. He says the group is also pushing for a reintroduction of the ban on exporting copper, along with tighter rules on local purchasing.
2: What we're going to do is to centralize the scrap industry. We will have a South area, a Central area, a Rima area, and a Port of Spain area. And these areas will be only scrap yards will be operating in these areas. So we could be able to monitor what's going on much better. So the scrap industry is moving on to which a better in probably by the end of the year. We have our work group have a certain amount of time that we're working on to get these things going.
0: The private sector organization of Trinidad and Tobago says the finance bill contains several measures that could help strengthen the business environment and support economic expansion. The organization's chief executive officer, Rudolph Hanamji, tells CNC3 News that the organization reviewed the legislation through the lens of investment, trade, and economic diversification.
3: The focus on ensuring that informal, unethical practices are punished in a manner that reduces those, because without that change, ethical business is undermined.
0: He notes that the issue surrounding VAT refunds and access to financing for small and medium-sized enterprises were not addressed in the legislation. Stay tuned for another news update at the top of the hour and for comprehensive coverage in our midday news and major newscast at 7 p.m. on CNT3.
4: 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This is the Indo Rhythm of TNT. The Indo

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More than just music, this is us.

Are you free? Are you free or dumb? This statement is deeper than food alone. Eh? It speaks about dependence, influence, and freedom. The moment you become completely dependent on someone for your survival, you often surrender part of your ability to make independent decisions. Whether it is in relationships, business, politics, or everyday life, those who provide for your needs can easily influence over your choices. That is why personal growth, education, hard work, and financial independence are so important. The goal is not to reject help from others, but to build yourself to a point where assistance becomes support rather than control. A bird cannot fly. A bird that cannot fly will always depend on the hand that feeds it. But the bird that learns to fly can choose its own direction. Work hard, build your skills, create opportunities, empower yourself. And the more self-reliant you become, the more freedom you have to live according to your values and convictions. Gratitude is good, but dependence without empowerment can become a cage. Now, granted, we need the support, we need the networking, we need the support of each other to get through. No one can do it alone. But not because you help me. Not because you help me in a particular situation or you help me out means that I am indebted to you. Means that I am obligated to you for life. Means that you could tell me and dictate my pace. Yes, we need each other. We need the help. And we can't do it alone. But I will use this opportunity to grow. And I will use this opportunity to become better. And I will use this opportunity to empower myself and even others. And with that sort of independence, yeah, man, I can fly. So not because somebody helps you, not because somebody's done you a favor or done that goodness for you, means that they have to own you. No. Stand up. Have that gratitude. Say thank you. And keep on moving. Yeah, man. That's your morning motivation. As we welcome you on this Friday, 12th June's edition of Pump and Vibe here on your Sangeet 106.1 FM. Rishi Ram, Stefan X, we are in your company till that 9 o'clock mark. Welcome to the show, man. Welcome to Pump and Vibe.

0: definitely, man. We are here with you as we welcome you inside the show officially 20 minutes after that 6 o'clock mark. My name, of course, it's Rishi Ra. My pleasure indeed to be in your company alongside my virgin. Let me say good morning going out to Stefan the X. You seen, Pa?
1: Good morning, and happy Friday.
0: Happy Friday, man. Happy Friday, and indeed. Well, a bit overcast on the outside. Rain, you think?
1: Rain? I hope so.
0: Rain drizzling.
1: I hope. You know, I don't mind it falling all day, and then it could just ease up in the evening.
0: Yeah.
1: Yeah, that'll be a good vibe.
0: Y'all think this evening,
1: though? Yeah, of course. I'll take this evening after tomorrow.
0: Anyways, let me say good morning going out to those of you on the nation's roads, making it to work, school, appointments, errands. Whatever your plans are this morning, man, we thank you always for choosing us and making us a part of your morning drive, all right? Happy Friday! Send us those messages via the WhatsApp at 343-1061. We look forward to your interactions as always. Let me say happy birthday greetings going out to those of you celebrating your birthday today. Yeah, man. Anybody celebrating a birthday? You know anybody who's celebrating a birthday today? Anybody celebrating a birthday today still? I don't know. Hey, good morning going out to Vashti. Boy, look, Vashti sent a message for us. Good morning to you, Vashti. Vashti, hope that you're coming along. Good morning to you, Lima Sugar Plums. Good morning to you, Pauline. Say good morning to Pauline here.
1: Good morning, Pauline.
0: Good morning to Tara, then Petersfield. Yeah, man, good morning to the usual team. Locking in and ready for some pump and vibe here this morning. Happy Friday as usual. So one and all, all right? And, you know, we look forward to your voice notes. So preferably, rather than typing these messages, we prefer, you know, you send your voice notes. You know, we really don't like to read on our weekend, you know, let's go.
2: Yourself
0: warm.
2: Happy Friday from Samuel.
0: Samuel! Along me here, Samuel, boy. Nice to hear from Samuel.
3: Good morning, Stefan. Good morning, Rishi. Have a great day, fellas. Princess Tong in the house.
0: Princess
3: great
0: food,
3: Rishi.
0: Thank you so much. See, Calcutta is on. Good morning to the Calcutta team. Yeah, man, everybody's on. Everybody is just locking in and ready for some pump and vibe today. On the other side of 7 o'clock, you know, I usually hand over the reins to Stefan the X, where it's predominantly the tunes uninterrupted for the most parts. And all we do. Right now, though, let me say good morning going out to our friends at Cass Agriculture, who's with us every Monday, Wednesday, and Friday at this time, bringing to you the agriculture tip. And this morning, talk about crop immunity. To help improve crop immunity, one can use Proticas. Proticas is known to trigger the plant's defense mechanism, reducing reliance on chemical pesticides and strengthen resistance against fungi, bacteria, and virus. Yeah, man. Good morning again going out to our friends at Gas Agriculture. Thank you so much for that tip. Good morning to the farmers of the nation. And you too, you can check them out at Gas Agriculture for whatever planting issues that you may be encountering. They're definitely willing to assist, all right? 24 minutes after 6 o'clock, let's take in a quick couple messages and then we come right back with some more of your local faves inside our number one of Pump and Vibe.
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0: That's the voice of Anil Bisombor. Yeah, man. Big one, big one, big one from back in 2024. Just imagine that, back in 2024, that tune fly out and still one of the bangers and they on the outside, eh? Still one of the bangers. 6:31. Good morning again, going out to those of you sending in the messages. Let me say good morning, going out to Ryan and Savvy Pluck Shop in Woodland, boy. That's what is Woodland? Woodland is where? Princess, huh?
1: No, bro.
0: Where is Woodland?
1: Woodland. You could either take from, or you could either head Woodland from the Laramie inside. You could even pass through San Francisco side, or even Davie to reach to the Woodland.
0: Davie after Davie, not Pinal?
1: No, you're taking the side road. Like, if you're heading down to the M, that would be what, the M2? Yeah.
0: The back there where you go, where you go to Barco, down in the back there.
1: That's on the other side. Woodland is on the side where. How to explain this?
0: Golconda side?
1: No. So you're coming down there, like if you're by the market, you're taking the M2, like if you're going to the creek.
0: Right.
1: So you reach the 4 road junction.
0: Uh-huh.
1: On the M2, you make a left.
0: Okay.
1: And I think that would be taking you back into Woodland and whatnot.
0: Oh, okay. So, like, you reach the end of the highway, instead of going left to go switch your trace, you go right?
1: Yeah.
0: Where
1: the E-Tech park is?
0: Yeah.
1: Where Roof Mechanics is located, right? You're going along that road right there.
0: Right.
1: Yeah, and then you come up to a 4 road junction and you make a left.
0: Okay. That's the Woodland.
1: Or you even get passed through San Francisco side, or you could pass from Laramie.
0: I know the end of the highway. I know the end of the highway.
1: Don't ever let people hear say that again, eh?
0: What?
1: That Woodland is in Princess Town.
0: I don't know why I think I only saw this thing. Woodland is in Princess Town.
1: That was so embarrassing.
0: How?
1: No, don't say that.
2: Good morning, guys. Linda from Coover, locked on.
0: Good morning, Coover. I know where Coover is. Hey, good morning, Jay. What's the scene? Good morning to Jay. Good morning to Randy. You didn't get a chance to watch your football yesterday? You get a chance to watch your football yesterday? Well, it was a bit of a quandary. It was a bit of a Ugoosh situation where you're finding it. Remember, none of the local stations running it now. Eh? Right. None of the local stations got the rights to broadcast.
3: Correct.
0: So a lot of people had to, some people said they were able to stream from YouTube.
3: Mm-hmm.
0: Most people went on to the Rush Sports channel.
3: Right.
0: I didn't even realize I had that. I have all that package. I didn't realize I have all that. And we got to check out the football yesterday. Well, first match yesterday would have been South Africa and Mexico. That is the most amount of red card I ever see in my life. 3 red card in one game. Well, I hear referee boy right now under investigation and all that kind of thing. They say he had extra air pieces. Like, were you doing with all them air pieces? Like, who is just telling you what to do whilst on the field? Which is going on with you? That kind of thing. You know it's going to go. But it was a real wow moment. I mean, not that these fellas and they was playing exceptionally well. Not that they was playing football like, you know, like real skillful football. It was, to me, I found it to be a kind of a slow-moving, dull kind of a football kind of a vibe. Now, not the football, you know, you would expect to see. Not World Cup level, not Messi level kind of a football now, boy. Real good passing and all that. So, you know, it's kind of like mediocre kind of a football. And I mean, first match, you know, it's going to be like that. But it was a real wow moment to see some red card pass. At one point, I was asking, like, he didn't have no yellow card in his pocket. No, because, you know, the yellow card, the usual thing is that, you know, a man will fly out a yellow card and a man drop a foul. Is this particular referee just letting go red card. And the red card usually means that these fellas, and they might exit the field. So, like, you find the field was too crowded? What? Now, he real watch now, man. It was a real red card. The most amount of red card I ever seen in one football match. There were World Cup where whole World Cup tournament take place and they never even get so much red card. One World Cup gameplay yesterday with 3 red card alone. So that's a real eye opener. I don't know what playoff day. I really don't know what playoff day at all. But and I didn't get a chance to check out the Korea match. That was late in the night kind of way. Alright, but this weekend is set to be some big ones. So wherever you're headed to this weekend, wherever clubs you're headed to this weekend, fellas gonna be fellas will be checking out the Brazil matches and all these kinds of things now, man. With the big guns really going to step out now. We're really going to see football.
4: Particular refugees.
5: Morning. Morning, fellas. Morning, Stephon. Morning. Appreciate it.
0: You see? So,
5: like, will you find your favorite crowd? PTRC in the house. Off to work this morning. Say blessed morning to my wife and my two kids. You guys be safe.
0: What with you, wife?
5: I off to work.
0: My boy talking so slow this morning, right? It's not a morning to be sluggish, you know. It's not a kind of a morning. Anyways, let me check out the front page of The Guardian and see what's trending, what's happening. Stop the hate. Businessman rejects AG's claim of Syrian Lebanese communities linked to crime, suggests it's irresponsible and unbecoming at best. Well, I don't know. I don't know how to take that statement because I saw a video. I'm not too sure if you saw it, Stephon. I saw a video with a prominent PNM member right now, and he's on the platform, really propagating race. You know what I mean? So I don't know. It's real distasteful that still politicians drawing for race card. It's still distasteful at this time that, you know, people still trying to promote race in this country. I mean, this is a country that is a real Kalalu. We were, when Columbus found us, we were underpopulated plenty. And as such, they're bringing everybody here. They're bringing everybody here. The Africans are here. The Indians came in as indentured. Chinese came in. Portuguese came in. Everybody come in, you know.
1: True.
0: Everybody come in. Everybody got squeezed in. You know what I mean? Everybody got squeezed in. So I don't know why, and I just don't know why it is that race continues to be a conversation. It continues to be one that is used. And I don't know. I think it's time now that, you know, people be reprimanded. But I have to give the leaders an fault for this, because if you, as a leader of a particular party, is sitting there and hearing your party member propagating and promoting this kind of a rhetoric on the platform, I mean, you just as fault. You just has to blame, as much to blame, you know what I mean? So I find it really, really, really is sad. But the Prime Minister said that, you know, she's justified in the extension of the SUV because she says that there is still a lot, well, there's still the criminal elements that's on the loose, and it's still things that is happening that she needs to really put her finger on. And I mean, that's why we gave her the job in the first place. Remember, prior to this dispensation coming in, we had a real issue with crime. Yeah. Crime was really out of control. You understand? And now that crime is being, something is being done about crime, I can't understand it is why it is people will not want her to continue to do and eradicate the crime situation. On a international level, people watching us as if as though we are a real criminal land to come into. So come on, man. Better than that. How you was living all the time with in the SUV, Stephon? How you was living? Anything went wrong with you? Anybody, anything happened to you? Anything went wrong? Your life was on hold for any purpose, any reason at all?
1: No.
0: Life was happening.
1: Everything is
0: the SUV
1: running as normal. You know?
0: The SUV has its purpose, and they are using the SUV to do what needs to be done. You understand? It does, to me, it does not affect my life, really. I'm not a part of the criminal entities or criminal, you know, anything at all to do with any kind of a criminality. However, if you stay in your lane and you do what needs to be done, you have nothing to worry about. And she would have said that.
5: Morning, fellas.
0: Whoa.
5: Remember, morning to Trinidad and Tobago. That's the only thing the PNM could do. Only race. Only race. Only race. That's what the PNM built on. Race. That's the only way the PNM could win an election. Race. But you know what? we sit down here and take it like that. But if Kamala go there and talk about the African people like that, everybody will jump on Kamala case.
0: And I find, again, like I say, it's distasteful. We don't really want to be going down that kind of a road. More than 60% of Stefan's circle is our African brothers and sisters. That all you know before you come here. You was an urban man before you come here.
1: It still is.
0: That all you know to play before still you come is. Here. You was a banga banga fella. That is all you was playing. Raga raga banga banga thing you was playing. That all you knew. You came over here and I taught you well. However, like I say, there's no reason for carnival. I just jump and whine real hard. I do understand it. So that kind of rhetoric really, it had to stop. It don't sound good.
1: I don't like how you define with music as banga banga.
0: Yeah, it's a banga banga.
1: Nah, you can't be on that.
0: I tell you,
1: you can't be on that because you know my friends they don't see this Indian music as you know.
0: Well, you know what they call it? They say Janiwali,
1: right? And
0: they say Janiwali,
1: and that's good. I mean, that's something good.
0: They say Janiwali.
1: I mean. Banga banga no. Find another word.
0: Dan up to no. Dan up to no. This. In my time, we knew of Maxi Dub and dancehall and all that kind of thing. This new kind of music now. What's the new word? I ain't gonna say Trinidad. This kind of thing. You see that? You don't dance. That's the only music that I don't know. You know. I telling you, really,
1: this is good music, bro.
0: The only music I don't know,
1: come
0: bro.
1: On, and come
0: I
1: just, on, you have to get up to the times.
0: And yes, you know, yeah, when you go in them little school bars and things,
1: that's what
0: they want to hear.
1: Because I mean, in your time, dancehall would have been the era of where it had the shabba and it had the, you know,
0: yeah,
1: and that's what you all would have enjoyed.
0: But
1: no, I mean, you do expect the new generation to know a cutty rangs and a shabba and all these kind of things, but they have the disaster where we'd go down with the tempo and the young brother and you know we go down the road. And so
0: and
1: time has evolved. However, do not call our music banga
0: the banga.
1: Banga
0: thing.
1: There is a name for it. There is
0: just this. It just not coming into my system at all.
1: Okay, well,
0: banga
1: then,
0: banga just reaching me.
1: No.
0: Banga banga
1: come
0: just
1: on,
0: reaching
1: come
0: me.
1: Come on, come on. Better than that this morning.
0: Anyways, TTPS to get $5 million for vehicles used in covert SOE operations. Man who killed pregnant mother must serve 9 more years. Suspect in Mercedes killing appears in court. Anybody hear about anything about the fella, the stepfather who killed the baby in Tobago? I ain't got no news about that yet. Anybody hear anything about the jet ski killer?
1: Nope.
0: Anything? I ain't hear nothing about that yet neither. You know, anything going on with that? I ain't hear no court case ending yet. I don't know.
1: Is he still even in Tobago? Is he still even in Tobago, the jet ski guy?
0: I don't even know. I heard a rumor. It is alleged that he got a plane ticket and he make a movement.
1: Right.
0: I don't know.
1: Arms long.
0: I don't know. Scrap iron dealers call for ban centralized control to tackle copper theft. Your partner who was on the video, bro, when we was wondering, like, why are you in the middle of a TN Tech fenced area with real high voltage business and almost as if as though if you stand too close to that wire fence, you feel you could get shocked.
1: Correct. Yeah.
0: Why was he in there? Well, actually, my boy went to thief copper.
1: That's the best place you could go to thief copper.
0: Yeah, he feel, well, yeah, they are going to get real copper, I'll get it.
1: Really?
0: And got the shock of your life.
1: Wow, done's bad.
0: Yeah, the shock of your life. How he in there, I don't know, bro.
1: Done's
0: how
1: bad.
0: He in there, I ain't know, but boy. Hey, Alia, don't do that now. Don't play mad and go interfere with TN Tech business. You see, electricity, bro? Don't play with that now. And there's not plenty, fellas who feel like he's an electrician and feel like he could fix things. Dan, I don't play that now. I don't play that. I mean, I can't fix nothing, but I ain't playing that. That was a quick look at what's trending, what's going on, what's happening on the news cycle. Anything about football? But the match yesterday had one really, really nice goal, and I feel like that's one that is going to be remembered. This fella, this young man here, Raul Jimenez, left jumps for the ball with South Africa's Ocon. Them fella, the South Africa fellas had some weird names in weird names as well, boy. It had one name, I think he got a red card. I think he got a red card. It had one fella named S-I-T-H-O-L-E. How you pronounce that?
1: S-O?
0: S-I-T-H-O-L-E.
1: S-I-T.
0: H-O-L-E. How you pronounce that? How you pronounce that? How you pronounce that?
1: Nah.
0: S-I-T-H-O-L-E. How you pronounce that? You got a card.
1: For the name. I'd be a guy card for that name. God, yeah, God, your parents no, are like, you know.
0: Yeah, man, my name was that boy. My name was that boy. Like, serious? What's Rocky name? Yeah, he got a card. He got a card. Playing wild. He playing wild. Anyways, that was a quick look at what's trending, what's going on. Let me toss this one. 648. Right after this one, we've got some messages and we make our way on up to news time. Our number one, Pump and Vibe.

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0: 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I am Jens Levin with Headline News on CNC3 and the TBC Radio Network. A 26-year-old Palo Seco man appeared in court yesterday, charged with murdering 12-year-old Mercedes Lane. Richard Rinales was denied bail by Master Kalisha Ambrose Prasad Singh, who instructed that a state attorney be assigned to the matter by September 8th. He was arrested hours after the child's body was found along a dirt track off Carapal Road in Irene on June 7th. She was reported missing around 4 p.m. the previous day when she failed to return home after a relative put her in a PH taxi. An autopsy later revealed that she had been beaten to death. A sufficiency hearing has been scheduled for February 4th next year. Head of the Tobago Hotel and Tourism Association, Reginald McLean, is upset that the state of emergency has been extended. McLean says he is particularly disappointed with the Tobago Members of Parliament who voted in favor of the extension. Tobago East MP David Thomas dismissed concerns about Tobago's tourism suffering due to the emergency powers. He argued Tobago Carnival 2025 was a resounding success during the last SOE. However, McLean said one festival cannot be used as a yardstick for success, adding that domestic tourism alone cannot sustain the industry.
1: But 2 weeks a year for Carnival, over the Carnival period, does not make 52 weeks happen in a year. I have just cancelled my trip to Germany on Sunday for marketing of the destination because it makes no sense.
0: A Las Lomas man who killed his pregnant mother back in 2019 will spend nearly a decade more behind bars after pleading guilty to manslaughter by provocation. 25-year-old Michael Joseph pleaded guilty to stabbing his mother, Roxanne Mac Campo, 42 times. He was originally charged with murder. Justice Shireen Murray Bailey accepted a plea deal that set a 27-year starting point with reductions for his guilty plea, time served, and mitigating factors, ending him with having 9 years left in prison. The judge also ordered him into counseling, anger management, and rehabilitation programs before his release. Joseph admitted he attacked his mother out of anger over feeling abandoned as a child. He later expressed regret and asked for forgiveness. Stay tuned for another news update at the top of the hour and for comprehensive coverage in our midday news and major newscast at 7 p.m. on CNC3.
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1: Hey Stefan.

0: everybody dance together. That's right, 11 and a half minutes after 7 o'clock, welcoming you inside the second hour of the show. Send a message now, boy. 343-1061, only voice notes this morning, only voice notes. If you're locked in right now, if you're with the Pump and Vibe team, send a voice note. You know we love the interaction. Send a voice note. Somebody say good morning.
1: Hey, Stefan.
0: Somebody say good morning.

0: Morning, Stefan and Rishi. Have a great day and a wonderful weekend.
1: When you're saying good morning, you gotta identify yourself to it. You gotta identify yourself to it. Remember, you're coming in my house. Identify yourself!

0: me say good morning going out to those of you making a lime tonight.
1: Oh, radical wife.
0: Good morning to the ladies who's going to make a girl's lime this weekend. Hear what your husband going to tell you.

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1: Me darling, before you have the morning. Come back to me, darling, before you.
0: Why you want me come back, baby?

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You didn't even realize she follow you. You didn't even realize she follow you.

0: but this is one song that K.I. sang that I never really agree with him.
1: Your mother.
0: I didn't agree with him on this, you know.
1: Why?
0: Brethren, she and she friend, she and she girlfriend. I find them. I go vex with that. I find you that man.
1: Well, yeah, but they don't want she. They don't want he in the car.
0: That's okay.
1: They don't want he in the car.
0: But, bro, that's okay. As long as it's not next man. You enjoy yourself, baby.
1: Yeah.
0: You enjoy yourself, you do your thing.
1: Nah, but yeah, let the man come in, boy.
0: Nah.
1: Let the man come in, boy.
0: Nah.
1: At least to so long in the front seat.
0: Nah. That's okay. You enjoy yourself, babe. You enjoy yourself.
1: In this video, who she was with? Savita was, but who was in the back seat?
0: Wasn't this girl? Wasn't actually her?
1: Who was the girl? Let me see the girl in this video.

0: That me know who's the girl, you know? Me know who's the girl. I know, I don't know who's that. Anybody know who's the girl? Anybody know who's the girl? What's in the car?
1: But I will not answer that.
0: Nah, boy.
1: I will not answer that.
0: Nah, nah, ha, they locked it and they locked me out. I can't come in.
1: Yeah,
0: my own car? Nah, I'm mad.
1: Everybody see a soul, they come out. A brethren come out. Yeah, was back canal.
0: Oh, you don't know that. Oh, you don't know that's a brethren. Eh?
1: Was back.
2: Good morning, Rishi. Good morning.
0: Good morning, my friend.
2: Stephon and everybody else. Wishing you all a blessed day, a wonderful weekend.
0: Yes,
2: stay safe, everybody.
0: Yes, man.
3: Stephon, I do not, and I repeat, I do not agree with you this morning. I am telling my sister, and we're going to jump that woman together.
1: I didn't do anything.
4: Morning to the dynamic duo, Rishi Ram and Stephon X.
0: Ranji,
4: this is to you all the way from New York City. This is yours truly, Ranji. Sending blessings and love to you guys and to everybody locked on and to the whole of Trinidad and Tobago, right? The world.
0: Yeah, man.
4: This is yours truly, Ranji.
0: Bless Ranji, man. Ranji.
1: What
0: do you mean,
1: my
0: man? No shit, I have a net. And my thing. It's my thing. It's my thing.
1: If my boyfriend crook as a girl,
0: and it's you, you can't mix it up.
1: You can't mix it up.
0: I don't mind, you know. Again, I don't mind, you know. You can't lock me out the car. Nah, I don't come in. I don't come in. You don't let me come in. Let me come in. I tired, man. My
1: knees. Listen. I don't understand that. There's not really much gonna be happening anyhow, you know.
0: Well, yeah, enough.
1: But however, if you want to join, you go on there. Yeah. Have a time of your life. Enjoy. And the girlfriend say, Rish, you're turning on, you know.
0: All right.
1: You don't
0: hear me,
1: what? All right. All right.
0: All right. What am I going to do? I don't mind, I don't quail, I don't fret, you know, I don't fight, you know.
5: Morning. You don't know the fire bosses. Up and about. Big up the Airlink Communications team one time.
0: Yeah, man.
1: Wrong for
0: saying
1: all right.
0: No,
1: I. Wrong for saying all right.
0: All right, I'm going in.
3: Good morning, fellas. Good morning, guys. Rishi Ram, Stephon, DX. We are locked on here from NYC, loving the vibes as always. It's Friday. Have a good weekend, guys.
0: Yeah, man.
3: How's the end of it?
0: Yeah, man. Good morning to one and all. You see how we yourself have our manners?
6: Top of the morning, Rishi Rama and Stephon X. Pure vibes this morning. I want to say good morning to my wife, Diana, for my husband, Satish. I love you. And I appreciate everything you do for me and for we son. Blessed morning to you.
0: Morning, getting a chance to take in your vibes this morning. Blessings to you all. Stephon X, love and respect. Bro, that girl used to call Isley because she left. I was at Glass Eye. True thing. In the Sunita video. But who's the girl I'm around?

where's the girl name? Anyways, let me continue with some more vibes. Stephanie X, he's on show this morning, 24 minutes after 7. All celebrities. Are they coming now? Are they coming? Send a little message for we.

0: trouble. Let's send voice notes. 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We gotta get a new sample.
1: Gavin in Brampton, starting off, preparing for the weekend with Pump and Vibe.
0: Yeah, man.
2: Stefan X.

Yeah, yeah, yeah. Big up your workplace too, man. Appreciate your workplace. Send that shout out to your workplace this morning as well.

0: I just might. Oh, I just might. May I just say? When you finish work this evening, and you carry a stupid partner with you.
1: If you know you cannot handle the people,
0: why are you?

0: Stefan, lovely program. I'm an ardent listener, but I don't really call. But I always listen. Lovely program, always the best program, best show. Love you guys. Bye. Have a blessed day. Come see. I forgot I'm in your house, Rishi. My name is Rendra.
1: Yes. Announce yourself when you come in my house. Good morning to you, one and all. Locking in and ready.
2: Good morning. I'd like to wish Sarah happy, happy birthday. Wishing you many more years blessed with good health, strength, and happiness. Love you always from Auntie Shushu.
1: Hey, Auntie Shushu. Auntie Shushu have a nice voice, boy. Stefan, Auntie Shushu is a young thing, huh? She's a youngie?
3: Stefan X.
2: Good morning, Rishi Raman, Stefan, and to all my kids going off to work and enjoying the morning with my grandson from Shushu.
1: Oh.
4: Kavita Ramdas in the house. Just want to pick up Mahazi Rohan Ramdas, the two sons, Sachin and Kabir, and the Firehouse Tasa group, who is going in a bar opening tonight in Phoenix Park next to the fire station. Good luck.

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1: Now I call you and tell her last night.
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1: Now I call you and tell her last night.
0: Thank you. In other words, I ain't doing work today.
1: I'm not going to work.
0: You're on the road today.
1: I'm not going to work today.

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0: Good morning, Richard. 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
1: Hello, good morning.
2: Hello.
1: Oh, hello.
2: Morning, Richard. I'm on Stefan.
1: What's going on with you this morning?
2: Yeah, boy. I want to wish my auntie Vilma a happy birthday, boy.
1: All right.
2: Coming from Anna and Pamela and family, boy.
1: Nice.

0: good morning. 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
1: Wamiel? Wamiel?
2: Morning, Stefan.
1: What do you get you like I said? What do you get you like I said? I just feel the weekend rich.
2: Yes. Yes. Ready to rumble.
1: Look at you. You're ready to rumble.
2: Is football in here?
1: You're ready to rumble. Where are you this weekend?
2: I'm all over the place.
1: All over. You're like salt.
2: Yes. I don't know. So many places invited for tomorrow after. I don't have to make up my mind yet.
1: All right. Well, have a good one, Romy. Be safe.
2: You too. You all have a good weekend.
1: Yes. Bye.

0: 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Okay, girlfriend, want to say something?
1: Fire pony.
0: Bracateri.
1: Fire pony.
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0: Shiram and Stefanex, good morning. 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I just want to shout out my wife, Candy. And she said the wardrobe real nice.
1: I'm telling you that. Why does only sell nice thing? Nice, good thing. Candy, good morning, my friend. Is it a girl name again? Is she name again? Somebody girl name again, the Candy. Don't lock me in this one. Don't lock me in this one. 747, man. 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

0: Pull up.
1: Where we reach, Chattany now? 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One song, eh? Only one.
2: Not like you want us listeners fight to tell.
1: You only have one, eh? Only
2: what
1: one.
2: You mean?
1: Only
2: what do you
1: one,
2: mean?
1: Only one. Only one.
2: It's Chattany from now straight to Little Clock.
1: Maro. Chattany.
2: I'm pretty sure these people that listen are going to agree with me.
1: One Chattany.
2: Chattany from now straight to it. Come now, what are you doing, man?
1: I ain't doing nothing.
2: What's that?
1: I ain't doing nothing.
2: I love it down here.
1: Oh. Now we're going to make an announcement again. You know? Only one Chattany.

0: got to, I want to get you. 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
1: Bust you and Stefan, you bust those chutney good. 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
0: I want 9,000.

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1: Morning again, Rishi. This bullet here again. I just want to shout out all the Jagasar truckers, all the Jagasar truck drivers heading to Matlock right now.
0: Ah, boy.

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1: Hey, buddy.
2: Song like a Guyanese, eh?
1: The place, man.
2: Got to go from Gatu to Chai to.
3: I won't play the Chai to, but I'll play a next one for her just.
1: Yeah, man.
2: Well, you can't tell me I love chutney so much, boy. Oh, gosh, boy. Eh. When I become the minister, I'm going to ban chutney. Only allowed chutney.
3: That's why you'll never become minister. That's why.
2: Only allow one.
3: That's why you'll never become minister. Because everybody in Trinidad and Tobago love chutney.
2: Nah,
3: bro.
2: Nah.
3: Besides you.
2: Nah, nah.
3: Everybody. You can't tell me nah.
2: Nah, nah, nah.
3: Nah. What do you mean telling me nah?
0: Good morning. You're getting on, boy. I raise all the volume on my radio, boy.
3: Are you going on looking for a booking in Guyana? Or Serena? So the next time I'm going to play, hopefully that should give me a booking.
2: You're looking alright.
3: But I'm not carrying it though.
2: You're looking at me.
3: No, I'm not carrying it. No, because if you're against chutney music and this kind of thing, then I can't carry you. So you have to show the love for the art form too.
2: Depend on where you're going to play.
3: No, show the love now. Show the say depend yes, yes, Irish Ram. Today's the what?
2: Today's the 12th.
3: Today's the 12th. Irish Ram. Today being the 12th of June. I formally would give it a chance. To find it somewhere in my heart to start to love chutney
2: no,
3: music.
2: No, no.
3: But then I can't get it.
0: Good morning, guys. Stefan and Rishi. Stefan, this chutney anyways. From Rishi and Benja. Right.
3: Nah, you gotta love chutney, you know. They got a booking in Guyana, Suriname.
2: What is the new one?

0: Yeah, well, I wouldn't waste it. I'll play it after it. I can't waste it. Because I'm going to get to play the entire song. All right?
1: Okay.
0: Yeah, so I won't waste it.
1: Don't waste it.
0: When we come back on 8 o'clock, after 8, yeah, I'll play.
2: Morning, Rishi. 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
0: Oh, brethren, any artist, any traditional artist, whether it be Sunil or Rakesh, one of them singing this, I clapping hard in front of the stage, you know. Hold on.
3: Change so much. Tobago East MP David Thomas is denying being aligned with the government despite his comments in Parliament suggesting an official relationship. Thomas and his Tobago East counterpart Joel Sampson voted with the UNC-led administration to extend the state of emergency for another 3 months. Thomas, who sits in Parliament alongside the UNC members, spoke of being part of the government, a comment which triggered questions about the independence of the Tobago People's Party representatives. However, speaking to CNC3 News yesterday, Thomas insisted that Tobago MPs remain guided by what is best for their constituents. He said the decision to support the SOE followed consultations and careful consideration. Thomas declared Tobago has seen its best days since the general election and vowed to be the first to speak against any policy harmful to the island.
4: I am not here on party politics. I am not here for anything else but to represent Tobago and follow the guidance, I guess, and the consultation that brings me to structured decision making. And my utterances would only reflect that.
3: Sticking with Tobago, concerns about the impact on tourism following the extension of the state of emergency is being dismissed by Tobago East MP David Thomas. Referencing the success of the Tobago Carnival 2025 during the last state of emergency, Thomas said this was proof that there was no negative impact. However, Tobago Hotel and Tourism Association President Reginald McLean challenged Thomas, saying the SOE was detrimental to the industry.
5: 2 weeks a year for Carnival, for over the Carnival period, does not make 52 weeks happen in a year. I have just cancelled my trip to Germany on Sunday for marketing of the destination because it makes no sense. Right? That is the stance I am taking.
3: Businessman Gary Aboud is warning that the growing rhetoric targeting members of the Syrian Lebanese community could have serious consequences on the country's economy. The corporate secretary of Fishermen and Friends of the Sea says while he remains committed to this country, many others may not be willing to endure what he describes as persecution and racial division. Aboud's comments come in response to remarks made by Attorney General John Jeremy during debate on the extension of the state of emergency. During his contribution, Jeremy said government would intensify its pursuit of white-collar criminals and those who facilitate organized crime, while also referencing the so-called 1%. Aboud argues that the resulting narrative is creating fear among members of the Syrian Lebanese community and unfairly casting suspicion on successful business families.
6: That the UNC must stop spreading hate and division in the nation. And if they continue, I am going to myself go on a platform to encourage every person who invests in this country to pull up their roots and find somewhere else, fertile ground, where people are loving and caring. It's only so much racism we can take. And if the Jews could leave Germany, the Syrian Lebanese can leave Trinidad.
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Bullets on here. Just sent this voice note to tell you how you are doing a wonderful job in 106.1 FM. I'm Bill and Wardrobes.

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1: Hey, Rishi, not listening to chutney is like eating our doubles without chana, boy.
0: You only gain one.

Moriman. 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

0: looks like you've real played Rishi, boy. 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It was only peak to transportation. Skimmy girl, I thought you were going
1: strong, but I never know, baby, your eyes so long, long. Now, you see, I'm a type of person that I compromise with, but you see, just now, hold on, when I start back, you can't tell me nothing now. I'm giving him a little Raymond. I give him all the music that he like, you know? 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And so when we start, you don't have to open me more than make one set of noise while we play the music now.
2: All right, give my Raymond, you know? 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

0: Rishi Ram, Stefan X, the best crew in the morning. Rishi Ram, rest yourself now. Why you play Raymond all day tomorrow morning? Tomorrow you're there by yourself. You and Raymond love up all morning. Rest me this morning, you understand? And you tell your wardrobe and thing later.
1: Who's this?

0: Good morning, Rishi. My name is Lisa. Rishi, every morning I listen to you. You could never say wrong for me. Everybody else pick on you, but whatever they say, without you, this program couldn't be how it is right now.
1: Oh, gosh, I love you, Lisa. Am I playing back for you? Am I playing back for you? What she said? Am I playing back for you? What she said? Lisa, my superstar.

0: Good morning. Good morning to Lisa once more.
1: Lisa!
0: That really made Rishi's day.
1: Yeah.
0: And just to repay, you know, how kind and such wonderful words that you had to say, he would like to send a gift over. And he would probably like to take you out for lunch. You and the entire family, Lisa and the entire family. Rishi would like to take you out, you all out for lunch or dinner. So please reach out to him. And he'll make it happen.
1: No, why? No, Bridget. No, Bridget.
0: Right, Lisa?
1: No, Bridget.
0: And it's nothing bad or out of the way. That's what I said. The entire family, his family and your family could come together and go for lunch or go for dinner. And yeah, trust me, you just make that man heart lighter more than Raymond.
2: Good morning, Rishi. My name is Lisa. Rishi, every morning I listen to you. Mm-hmm. You could never say wrong for me. Everybody else pick on you, but whatever they say, without you, this program.
1: They just really pick on me, eh? I like they just really pick on me, they just pick on me, they just pick on me.
0: I don't want to call that.
1: No, they just really pick on me, they just pick on me, eh? I like they just pick on me, they just tell me all kind of thing, Lisa. They just do me all kind of thing. They're wrong, you know. They're always wrong, but they just never admit that I always right. So... Good morning, Tara.
3: Good morning. How are you guys? Listen, I enjoyed the fight between both of you, okay? It's amazing. So, one thing I want to say is that I got to congratulate my niece who's getting married tomorrow. And she made an effort, she and her sister made an effort to take 4 flights to go to Wisconsin to see my granddaughter graduate with her master. So I gotta give a shout out to them. This is Karima and Azizi from El Socorro Road.
1: Okay. Nice, but congratulations.
3: Thank you very much, because she graduated with her master's a couple of weeks ago.
1: All right.
3: There's 2 other grandchildren that belongs to my mother, great-grandchildren who also graduate this week.
1: Nice.
3: So I gotta send a shout out. You know, wish Rambo, you wish your parents was here to see your children graduate, but what are you going to do?
1: Yeah.
3: But I enjoy your program. Don't get it wrong. I enjoy both of you guys, okay? Don't get it wrong. So take care and have a blessed day.
1: Thank you so much, Tara. Take care. Bye-bye. Well, it is really,
0: how can I leave out Candy? Candy, come on. You are invited as well together with Lisa and Rishi's family.
1: Come on, man.
0: When do you want to make it happen? By next week, Tuesday? I have to give them enough time, you know, to prepare themselves for things outside and, yeah, take them to dinner or lunch. So just sharing that love. I like Lisa. Yeah. I like Lisa.
1: Let's say good morning to this miss. This miss.
4: Hi, good morning.
1: Oh, gosh, miss. Miss, you're going to school?
4: Hello?
1: You're going to school, miss? You're going? Hello? Hello? She can hear me.
4: Hi. Hello?
1: You can hear me, miss? You can hear me?
4: Yes, I'm hearing you.
1: Miss, you're in school already?
4: Yes, I'm in school already. All the way from South El Socorro.
1: South El Socorro?
4: Yes.
1: I'm from El Socorro, no, miss? miss, I'm in
4: El Socorro.
1: I'm from El Socorro, no, miss? Oh, Miss Nice Boy. I line. This Miss Nice. Miss, what's your name again?
4: My name is Rita.
1: Oh, and what class do you teach, miss?
4: Infant 2.
1: Oh, gosh. You're really nice. You're the she them children really nice, eh?
4: Yes, of course. Of course. They are my babies.
1: Miss, you married anything?
4: Richie, I will not go down that road right now.
1: Miss, I'll come and visit you, all right? I'll come and say hello to you, all right?
0: No.
4: No problem.
0: Miss, she's already taken by Lisa. But that kind of love, so...
4: But, you can come and check us out about, you know, the radio job and all these things.
1: Yes.
4: If you have to come to me.
1: No, I'll come.
0: Don't bother. Rishi gonna talk out years and they already had them trying to deal with anything. It makes
1: sense. I'm coming and motivate the churn.
0: Motivate what?
4: We'll check him and you for Karedi, right?
1: Yes, miss. We will come for sure, miss. We will come. And then you call me, miss. I come in.
0: I don't care.
1: All right, miss.
4: Take care.
1: You're really nice. Take care, miss. Bye-bye.
4: Bye.
1: I miss nice boy. Grab a miss like that. I said, you know, may learn nothing.
5: Morning. This is another Lisa. Yes, Rishi and Stefan, you both make our days, weekdays. Monday to Friday, the music is on point.
0: Yeah. Yes, Auntie Lisa, you invited to the two Lisas invited. Lisa. Together with Cindy.
1: Lisa, yeah. You're pick on me, girl.
0: Yeah, y'all are invited.
1: That is really pick on me. Let's pick on me. Let's do me all kind of thing, girl. All kind of thing. Hello.
6: Hello.
1: Hello.
6: I enjoy your program.
0: I want to pick up my uncle and my brother and the imam.
6: No, I enjoy your program.
0: And my son.
6: I know this Tara from El Chicoro. Marotia, goodbye.
1: Hold on. Tara from El Chicoro?
6: Yes, we're neighbors. El Chicoro by Eastwood Drive.
1: Yes, it's true. Yes, that is
6: and
1: true.
6: And we neighbors.
1: You want to go?
6: Because one of them
1: dead.
0: Yeah. Listen, hello.
1: She gone?
0: Hello. Yeah, you want to go for dinner with Rishi too?
6: Rishi have his family to see.
0: No. Yes. Yeah, he want to carry you. Him and entire family want to carry out for dinner.
6: Nah.
0: You and your sister.
1: Tell him now. Nah. Tell him it's okay.
0: You want to carry out you and your sister?
6: I want them carry my cousin and her.
0: Yeah, you can carry your cousin too. Everybody going. Come now, let me go.
1: All right, take care, auntie. Bye-bye.
6: Bye.
1: You doing, my? All of them speak on me, why? Stefan and them doesn't really pick on me. And they tell me all kind of thing, but they just do me all kind of thing. Because I write. And them wrong.
0: Right, yeah.
7: Okay. All right, Stefan X. Enough old talk. Run tune. Don't study with you. You go talk all day now.
0: One of these days I'll give you a ban, man. One of these days I'll get you a ban. Yeah.
1: All right. Here we go now. Here we go.
0: Remember you and Rishi's friend, and not me and you.
1: Cannot carry Lisa. What about Candy? I always stand up for Rishi. Best furniture man I know. Yes, I am. Candy, that's my friend. I'll let my real friend. I'll look in between that. Candy, good morning to you, Candy. 8:33. Good morning to one and all, man. Thank you all for joining us here on the show. One more music sweep, messages, and then we out of here.
8: Hey, Stefan. Hey,
1: Stefan. Chakalesh Karede in El Chikuru Hindu. 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This is a new one. Hum to
0: maange tujh. Nothing, this was last year.
1: I really like this man's voice, boy.

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1: That one bad boy.
0: I like it.
1: That one bad boy.
2: Hey, Stefan.

0: संतोष का दान कि घर घर में खुशियाँ ली।
1: सिखो हमें है।

0: Randy, this tune, man. 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I like this tune, man. I like this tune. I can understand why that girl like you, you know. Right? Man, boy, sweet. It's sweet.
1: Bro, in the correct atmosphere and the right mood, you will cry to the cinema.
0: I'm telling you, man.
1: You will cry to the cinema.
0: I'm not going in front of the cinema. Yeah, right here, right here, right here. Right here, crying, right here.

I could hear it. I could hear it. It's actually a bhajan about love and loss. Hey, boy. Yeah, yeah, because the santosh and all this kind of thing. Yeah, boy. Hey, nice, boy. He win.

0: This is where we end off the show today, you know. This is where we end off the show today. Y'all have a great Friday. Be safe, and thanking you always for joining us and being a part of the Pump and Vibe. We'll be back with you on Monday.
1: Leon, really quick, good morning going on to Dylan and the Chan and his team. Yeah, shout to them. Wait now, let me see if I get that one now.
0: Yeah. How you mean? How you mean? How you mean? How you mean? How you mean, my? Hey, yeah. Nari man really have a voice, boy. I love the voice. So when now you win. You win.

0: Nice to bad boy. I love this one, man.
1: Internet, when they really need it, man. Honestly, I respect that, that someone said it's a budget on whatever.
0: Yeah, but
1: I think this is my go-to, bro.
0: Nah, this is...
1: Because, I mean, there are chutney music that... That came from the books and me, Bajan, and whatever the case may be.
0: But this is not dancing one. This is what this is one for you to reflect on. Right. This is one for you to reflect by. So I could really see myself really going up in my feelings with this tune. You know, tunes is really put you and make you thinking about it. You know? This one, it's hard, it's hard. You got a new one, eh?
2: Almost.
0: Ooh, now, boy, do we know you're winning, oh? And the man voice is the voice to execute this kind of tune, eh? The man voice is the tune, is the voice, boy. Hey, the winner. You win, boy. You win. Y'all have a great weekend, eh? Be safe. And I'm in your company tomorrow morning at 6 a.m. with all the greatest love songs and the best of the best. Only the best I play. Nothing less. Wanna hear this one? Wanna hear this one?

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0: 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Oh my goodness. Oliver, let's tell yourself right now.
1: I'm gonna turn up playing it over and over. You make sure you.
0: I'm telling you, boy! I'm telling you! Now, boy, Stephon, boy. Hey! The man win, boy. The man win. 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

0: Yeah, certainly a really special start to the morning there. Hi, hello, what's happening, my beautiful people? Just about 15 and a half minutes after 9 a.m. Happy, happy, happy Friday! Oh yeah, it's Friday, good morning! Like I was saying, a really special start to the morning there. I felt like, yeah, I'm filled with love this morning. Love for what I do, love for you. And I know for a fact, you all would always appreciate a Beamer set. So why not, right? That's how we do it. Sing it 106.1 FM. Welcome to Damaka. For today, Damaka means blast. Just in case you didn't know, so it's time to have a blast. It's time to turn up those radios as you go about your day. Maybe you're at work already. Maybe you're on your way to work. Maybe you're running a little bit late. Sometimes that happens, right? Just be careful. Be safe. Yeah, wherever you're heading, especially if you're on the nation's roads. Hey, big up to all those at home. All the housewives, all the stay-at-home moms. All those already in the kitchen cooking lunch. Special, special hello to you, right? That's some Friday energy right there. And speaking of Friday energy, that's exactly what I'm going to bring to you. So you know what to do. Help build my Friday energy by sending me a message. Say hi, say hello, say something. Let me know that you're locked in. You know, I absolutely love hearing from you. The number to do so, 3431061. For international listeners, that's 1-868-343-1061. Light up my WhatsApp. Let's have a good time this morning. Of course, kicking things off with our Vibes Captain for today. Who is going to be our Friday favorite today? The very first person to message. Well, couldn't be better that they sent us in the form of a voice note. So, our Vibes Captain for today.
1: Good morning. It's Friday.
0: And yes, Ramzan, our Vibes Captain for today, starting it off with a beautiful voice note there. So, of course, continue with that. Send me your voice notes and everything else. Let me hear from you as soon as you get a chance. I know you can have a busy morning sometimes. Speaking of busy mornings, I've got to bring some messages to you right now by computer. And then it's back to the music you know and love. DJ Ashley, this is Damaka. Let's have a blast.
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8: Good

0: really don't know if I should be encouraging that behavior before 9:30 a.m. on a morning. But hey, it's a Friday morning, right? So yeah, happy Friday. Each and every one of you. Oh my goodness. Look at messages on the WhatsApp. I cannot wait to touch in. See who got in our company this morning. Hi, going out to Bali, who's enjoying the music already. Hi, as well, going out to Danny. Last morning, Danny. How are you feeling today? What's up going out to Nalini in with us. Hey, Nalini. She says, good morning. Bima forever. She would have enjoyed that set. Well, Nalini, I'm happy that you did. Good morning, Ashley. Love how you started the program this morning. Anita is in from Balmain and she's logged on. Hey, Anita. We got Tara in from Petersfield. Happy Friday. Friday blessings to you, my darling. KP's on the inside. In and out of meetings, but have a good weekend, a great weekend ahead. See you as well, buddy. Hope you have a good one. Hope you have a productive day. Hey, going out to Nadra. Happy Friday. What's up? Yeah, that's the mood for the Friday. That's the mood right there. Of course, I asked for voice notes and I've received. Let's see who we've got sending our voice notes this morning.
1: Good morning, DJ Ashley.
0: Good morning.
1: Lamas, Lamas, enjoying the music. Keep it up.
0: Thank you, darling. Yes. More of that beautiful music to come your way just now, you know. Steve, what are you telling me this morning?
2: Morning, Ashley.
0: Good morning.
2: Nice to hear you on Damaka this morning. Here's wishing you a nice day. Drop some tunes.
0: Sure thing, buddy. Well do. Hey, going out to Rajin in with us. Hey, Rajin. What's happening in Florida today? Hey, good morning, Ashley. We've got Shamala in with us. So, Shamala, hi. Morning, morning. Ashley. Well, good morning, Alessia. Happy Friday, girl. Hey, good morning, DJ Ashley. Happy Friday. Well, good morning to you as well, Nari. Happy Friday to ya. Good morning, shouting out Crystal, Christina, and Mom's driving and having a blast. Yeah, they're blasting the music. Coming in from Anna. Hey, Anna. Hi as well, going out to Maria Santana from the Ministry of Works. Yeah, she's locked in. Big up to all the friends as well. Morning, big up baby boy from Las Lomas. Well, big up to you, baby boy. 3431061. Yeah, keep those messages coming in. And I'm going to keep doing what I'm doing right about now, which is bringing you some incredible music. Happy Friday, Damaka, DJ Ashley. Let's do this.

anybody. Causing problems and minding your business right now. Record this as a voice note and I'll record this song. Send it for them. Bold face kind of

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That's right, in the mix all the way till 12 o'clock. And right about now, we're going to be in the mix for Rosari Bridal. 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So if you are looking for any of that and even more, Rosari's has got it in store. And I'm speaking from experience because I'm there on many occasions telling you and bringing you the updates. So yeah, Rosari's, head on down, 10 minutes for them. Let's jump into that right now.

Yeah, don't forget, right now we are doing it for Rosari's bridal in Brentwood Chaguanas. Hey, if you're looking for bridal wear or even anything, Indian handbags, footwear, Italian jewelry. They've got ladies' tops and so much more, you know. And go and check them out. Especially their attar section, yeah. With the perfume and oils. Those are incredible, trust me. Just a little bit of, you know, the attar oils. And that is going to last even beyond washing, I swear. Speaking from experience, it is incredible. And they've got some fantastic scents. Over 100, I believe. So yeah, all about Rosari's right now. It's got about 2 more minutes with them. So that gives me time to mix probably one more song.

dance your way down to Rosari's in Brentwood, Chuguanas. And when you reach there, you're going to be dancing even more because of the prices. And yeah, we've got Ramzan telling me, yeah, you see those oils? It's real oils and it's non-alcoholic. And that is absolutely true. So if you need to go Rosari's, or if you don't need to go Rosari's, just go Rosari's and check out the attar section. Trust me, you're going to see other things in the other sections too that are going to intrigue you and entice you. But the oils are worth it. So yeah, that's how we spend our time for Rosari's. Brought you some fantastic music. All courtesy of Rosari's at Brentwood Chuguanas, where fashion meets tradition. So keep listening for more. And of course, thank you, Rosari's, for spending this time with us. Let me say good morning going out to Vijay in with us. Hey, Vijay, what's up, buddy? He says, have a blessed day and a wonderful weekend ahead. Big ups, big ups. Hey, chilling at work, Ashley, big up the boy. Than Pies. All right. Are you going out to Wayne? Big up, Wayne. Let's say top of the morning, going out to Navin in with us. Hey, Navin. He says, good morning, lockdown, blazing the vibes here with my homeboy, Noel. And having some cold ones, getting ready for a Canada match later. Have a great day or slash weekend. Well, thank you very much. And I hope you have a great day as well. Yeah, Canada versus Bosnia happens on the 3 p.m. today, and then we've got USA versus Paraguay later this evening. That's the World Cup action, you know. Are you a World Cup fan? Have you been following it? What do you think about the opening ceremony? Let me say hi going out to Diane. She says, late this morning, but I'm here. Please send shouts to the Hook Line and Drinkers crew, Wong, Ravi, Simeon, and Nival. We've got Diane locked in at Kim's Lotto booth in Milton Road, Kuva. She says, thanks, darling. You know what? Just for coming in late, I shouldn't big up your crew or not. But anyways, I know it could have been those customers. Anyways, good morning, darling. Have a fantastic one. Ashes, we've got Salem's Hot and Tasty inside. Happy Friday. Drop chum chatak muttak tunes. No problem. Say less. I got you, Salisha. Hey, good morning, good morning. Going out to Julie in with us. Hey, Julie from Pinal Rock Road. She's inside. We've also got, Vijay was loving those anal beam selections. So I'll bring you some more as the show progresses. We're almost at the end of our number one already. Hey, what's something you're grateful for this week? What's something that you're proud of accomplishing this week? This is your chance to brag about it, you know. Your hub for positivity right now. Doesn't matter how small or how big. Share it with us. We want to celebrate you. So, 12 minutes from the top. You know what? Let me play you one more before we jump into some soca to end off our number one. Tamako and DJ Ashley. Yeah, send me those messages at 343-1061.

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listen, if you're boiling some rice right now, make sure it's not bubbling over. No. If you're cooking and you're in the kitchen, pay attention. I tend to pay attention, but accidents still happen. You know? Not gifted in the kitchen. Fully gifted. Yeah, get in there, get in there. Anyways, we're at the end of our number one, guys. Continue those messages. Tomorrow's with you. Hey. And yeah, more music to bring your way. Chatak Matak has been requested, so why not we start it early in the next hour with some Chatak Matak? All because of Salisha. And Salisha, what you doing, girl?

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This is Sangeet 106.1 FM. More than just music, this is us.

Sunil Ram Sundar is gonna can rhyme, and I know some of you could probably help him rhyme better. No? Maybe you can think of words that might go better. One of those hilarious, playful chutney selections. You can't help but laugh about and sing it and dance and all of that, you know. Happy Friday, Ashes. We've got Sherry from Trent City saying hi to Mom Sally, who's always locked in. Hey, Mommy Sally, nice to have you always locked in. Yeah, coming in from Sherry. Have a blessed weekend, DJ Ashley. Locked on, enjoying the music. We got Ramation with us. Good morning. Just want to big up Salisha, Wahida, Dre, and Jay at Salem's Hot and Tasty Doubles in Irvington, New Jersey. And they're sending love to Kiki. Nice. Danny with the Flames, man. Good morning. Big up Anara and Suzanne on the inside. Yes, yes. What's up, my happy Nan? Nadra, say I confuse you, say that, no. Let's choose tune blazing. Lunch gonna be dinner instead. Don't blame me, Anna. Don't blame me, blame the music. So Alicia definitely enjoying that one. She say I'm making roti gyal. Well, here, we're going to call you Shirley right now, eh? Shirley, we're going to call you Shirley, Salisha. That's the vibe. Take and pass. I can't rhyme. Salisha says that. It's on her. She wanted chatakumata. Alicia, look at you encouraging the wildness this hour of the morning. Diane, right behind you, Tuana. Sit tune there, Ashley. Good morning, Keisha. Ivan and Kidin out in Mississauga, Ontario. Pick up all the foreigners. Wherever you're locked in, various parts of the world, it's always a pleasure to have you in our company. So, since you're loving the tunes, let me do our next one for Salisha. Salisha is the one who started this morning.

0: Italia, what kind of songs Alicia requested right now? You guys, where's a holiday weekend, you know? Alicia? Yo, blame Alicia if you're in the office right now and you want to bust a wine, but you can't. Alicia, Alicia. You know, let's say hi going out to, yeah, the Amigo crew. Dave, what are you telling me, boy? Good morning.
1: Oh, Ashes, morning, morning. Chester the weekend, my girl. Chester the weekend. Blessings to you and the entire 106.1 family and the entire country. Sweet tea and tea, I don't know. Loving the house, Amigo. Blessings always.
0: Blessings, buddy. Yeah, pick up the Amigo crew, you know. Dave. So what's up as well going out to Indra on the inside? Hey, Indra. She says she's enjoying it while she's cooking up a storm. She's got a bus up shot, a curry chicken, and a curry bacon and aloo. Big cook on a Friday, boy. A passenger, after my shift, it's time for lunch. I'll be there. Send me the location one time. I'm going out to Alicia. Said, yeah, that Molly. Molly's such an icon. Couldn't agree more. Hey, it's all going out to Kevin. What's up, buddy? Good morning to you. He says, I hope you have a great weekend. Miss Ashley, thank you very much. Same to you. I tell you, the kind of set that y'all just made me put down, I hope you're getting your steps in, you know. Because just now, we'll step it up. So I need those step counts coming in. If you do check or you do keep track of your steps via your mobile devices or smartwatches, what's your weekly numbers looking like? You know, nobody's numbers are looking as close to Ramzan's, though. Yeah, big up to Nari and with us. Hey, Nari, how are you doing today, buddy? We gotta say hi as well going on to Danny. Big, big tunes. Ashes, you're on fire. Wait. I see why you're requesting such tunes. Fire water is there. I do need a drink of that because I'm freezing in studio. I feel like that will help me. So, you know, warm up the soul a little bit. Started early. Hey, as well, going out to Diane. She says, please shout out to Sir Nival Matura. Tate Mado Rodana. Up, coming from his mommy Diane. Lots of hugs and kisses and love. Yeah, yeah. Ramzan, please only get away with that on our Tuesday. Only on our only on our Tuesday. Hey, baby girl, she's dancing away at home. Always locked in. Hey, nice to have you, baby girl. All right. I gotta bring you a time check right now before we continue on. And this time check is courtesy of friends at Rosari's at Brentwood, where fashion meets tradition. So the time right now with Sweet TNT is just about 10:20 a.m., 20 minutes after 10 a.m. And once again, that's brought to you courtesy of Rosari's at Brentwood, where fashion meets tradition. Thank you very much, Rosari's. Hey, here's what we're going to pause for a quick break. Now we're going to come back to more music that you know and love. DJ Ashley, this is Tamaka. Yeah, we're having a blast this morning.
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8: 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This is us.

see songs like that one in particular, yeah. Makes you feel to curl up your hand and touch the ground and all of that. Something about these older Bollywood selections with that Caribbean beat. They just hit a sweet spot, boy. They just hit a sweet spot. We call this the cooling anthems, you know. Bring us to just about 23 minutes from the top. Hey, this is what we step into. You step it up. Exercise tip for today. So, hey, last week we spoke about motivation and discipline. This week we're taking it back to actual things that you can actively do. And yes, you. Maybe you're not, a health or fitness bod, but these small things can help make your life a little bit healthier, a little bit different, you know? And it starts with something simple as walking. And for a fact, Ramzan is going to be excited to hear this one. So yes, this week's tip is walking, the exercise that almost everyone can do, right? So this week we're stepping it up with one of the most underrated form of exercising. It may not be flashy, but walking is one of the best and easiest ways to improve your health. You don't need a gym membership or expensive equipment, if that's, you know, excuses that you're using right now, or even advanced fitness skills, right? All you need is a comfortable pair of shoes and a safe space to move. Especially for women, we in Trinidad and Tobago, we tend to think about the safety if we, you know, we want to go around the block for a quick jog or a quick walk. Safety is a concern. You can do it at home, even if you have to go around your living room or around the yard or something like that, right? So this is why walking matters. Regular, brisk walking can help improve your heart health. It can increase daily calorie expenditure. It can boost your mood and reduce stress. It can support joint mobility and build a habit of being active. Health organizations such as the World Health Organization recommend that adults aim for at least 150 minutes of moderate intensity physical activity each week. A brisk walk is one way can contribute to that goal, right? So this week's challenge, try adding a 10 to 15 minute walk to your daily routine. You could probably park a little further away from, park a little further away when you go to the grocery and whatnot. Or small things, you know, walk during your lunch break. Take an evening stroll. Oh, while you're talking on the phone, yeah, we're cherry down the street. And all you just talk for hours, just walk around the house. If you're already walking regularly, increase your pace for short intervals or choose routes with a gentle hill to keep challenging yourself, right? So focus on consistency, not perfection. You don't have to hit a specific step count every week, but it will benefit you. What matters most is finding a routine that you can stick to over time, even on busy days, right? Short walk is better than staying completely inactive. Charge of your health. Step it up. So this week, step it up, remember. Every step counts.
You have to run a marathon to improve your health, you know. Sometimes it's the simplest habits that take you the furthest. Simple, simple, simple. Step it up exercise tip for today. Speaking of walking, Ramzan is already over 100,000 steps for the week. He says, yeah, 150 minutes each week I do that daily. I'll stick to you know, the weekly. But if it works for you, if you feel fantastic, then by all means, continue, buddy. He says, that's why I walk early every day. Yeah, you don't have to worry about the hot sun. And all of that. Step count for the week so far, it's 43,000. Been hitting my goals somewhat consistently, worked out every day this week, so I'm so proud of myself. Hey! What have you been doing for your health? All right! Let's get ready to head back to it. I see that we've got Penal Boy MTS in with us. Judy! She says, it's your girl, Judy. She just checking in. Hey, look at you. She said, life nice enough. Enjoy it, girl. Before you know it's going to be over. Ashley! Girl, you're on fire! Zal is on the inside with us. I as well going out to Mr. Flex. Out there in Dago Martin. Let's get ready to head back to it. Actually, I do need to share this with you first. 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Yeah, yeah. Music! Let's head to it.

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0: I'm going to quote the words of many wise people who are... have found a way to get around, being... horned. A horn is just a horn. If you take it on, right? A horn is only a horn if you take it on. I don't know if that brings you much comfort or motivation this morning, but kind of choose violence with those tunes. Anyway, at the end of our number two, Kachor Chetney Festival 2026 with Flavor Meets Culture. This is culture, this is community. 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End of an hour number two. 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Definitely got to step into those WhatsApp messages. So send me them at 3431061. 3431061. Yeah, that's how you touch base with me on the WhatsApp, right? Singit 1061 FM. This is us. And this is DJ Ashley with ya.
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0: favorites, you know. Janom, janom. Baby, my yo. That brings us to about 7 minutes after 11 a.m. Your final hour with me. This is DeMarco with DJ Ashley, just in case you're new here. Each and every Friday happens from 9 to 12. 9 a.m. to 12 noon. We say hi going on to Noreen. She's enjoying the music. Have a great day, darling. We've also got Auntie Elsie saying happy Friday to everyone. She's locked in. She's sending a very happy birthday to son-in-law Vishnu Hari Prasad on his birthday today. Wishing him a blessing to see many more happy ones today and always, coming from his wife, Colleen, his son, Charles, myself, Elsie, and his two brothers-in-law, Ronaldo and Dave. Much love. Happy birthday. Enjoy your day. Hey, going on to Dinesh, Ceiling Company. What's up? What's up, Unique? Of yourself, man. Logged in. He says happy birthday going out to Uncle Peter and the entire Dabity team who's locked in large. Yeah, we got DNA Ceiling on the inside. Nari. Yo, man. Working hard, working hard. Friday favorite for today, you know. Ramzan. What's up, Vibes Captain? Say hi going out to KP, DJ Ashley on a Friday. Yeah. Yeah, buddy, this is how we do it. This is how we do it. Hey, Steve. The tunes enough. Tunes. Nadra girl. Say we locked on and salt. Pick up sister-in-law, Marissa. She's riding at the moment with Nadra. For free, eh? Nadra tells you she had to buy a little lunch or something, and hey, going on to Alicia. Alicia, girl. That's usually what my weeks look like. I was just extra productive. I had a lot to do this week now, boy. That's why I get a little extra 10,000 steps in. Hey, going out to my darling Jenny. Doing well. Have a wonderful weekend yourself, girl. Hi, as well, going out to Dad, and he's just laughing away. He's loving it. Be yourself, man. Hey, it's been a while since I heard this voice, and I'm really happy to hear it.
1: Ashes, girl. Happy, happy Friday. Happy, happy Friday, everybody. Let's get it started.
0: Yes, Ashok, we started tonight. We started since 9 a.m. because Salisha was instigating now. Eh? Hey, going on to Golly, Ramsahal. Ramsahai, that is, from Fort Lauderdale. She says, first time on the program and she's enjoying the music. Golly, it is fantastic to have you in my company, honey. Yeah, like I said, happens each and every Friday. At 9 a.m. to 12 noon. It's called Tamaka. And you can catch me from Monday to Thursday in the Junction from 3 to 6 alongside Chazzy, right? Next week, however, in case you didn't hear it, last evening, yesterday, I won't be in next Monday to Thursday in the Junction. A little vacation away, you know? Sometimes I just have to take a little break from Chassis. I know you're all gonna tell her I said that. Hey, what's up going out to Tahira in with us? She's enjoying the selections. You're most welcome, Golly. Good morning, great music this morning. Happy Friday blessings. Have a blessed and safe weekend. Thank you very much, darling. That's coming out from Doll. Doll just be not Doll. Yeah, what's up as well? Going out to Indra one more time. Hey, Ashley, you're on fire. Thank you very much, Bali. Hey, Nadra Halting, she said, take one. Let's celebrate the vacation. And she had two, stick out with two drinks in the hand. And, pass one, Gail. Pass one. Make sure it's the passion fruit, eh? I think that one stays the best. Hey, happy Friday, Ashley. Blessings. Irish fireman Harry Paul, a speedy recovery coming in from Tara. Hey, Tara, sending love to Harry as well. Correct.
1: Ashes girl, you coming up next week or what? Let me know, you know. I'll come and give you a check. Let me know. I'll come and check you.
0: Not this time. Hopefully next time, right? All right. One message and then it's back to the music because I'm loving the music this morning. So discover the vibrant world of Fab India Expo, your gateway to exquisite crafts, fashion and home decor. 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So yes, so that was some Anil Beam. What are your favorites? Let's move on to another one of your favorites. Your favorite combos, because this combo, boy do we love it. Some Rakesh Yankaran alongside the Music Boss.

0: is right.
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6: Is

26 and a half after 11 a.m. Hey, have you been experiencing issues with your Facebook and Instagram? Well, there would have been an outage earlier today, just before 10 a.m.

So yeah, so just in case you know you've been having some issues accessing your feed on Facebook and scrolling on Instagram as well. Well, yeah. Hundreds of thousands of users would have experienced that issue, preventing them from logging in and accessing their accounts. And while Meta has acknowledged it and they have worked on restoring service and probably still working on it as well. So yeah, it's not just your phone. Sometimes when things like that happen, I get all frustrated. I'm like, what's going on with my phone? Delete the app, reinstall it, delete it, reinstall. None of that, don't worry. Let's see. Hey, you love those vibes on your Friday morning. Listening in HX Canada, feeling for a cold one. We got Evan in with us. Hey, Evan. A cold one in cold Canada. Enjoy. We're not saying that. I mean, I'm totally fine. No. I used to, you know, a little bit younger when those things happen. Addicted to my device, but now I'm totally fine. I didn't even realize that there was an issue because I was hardly on my phone, you know. But yeah, if there were a social media outage, I'd probably survive for a little bit, you know. As long as it's restored. How long do you think you can go without your phone? Hey, good morning. Just want to say good morning to all the beautiful people. Have a great day. Coming from Devika and family from Warner Village. Big ups to each and every one of you. Nadra. Yeah, yeah. Those are the moves, girl. Those are the moves. Danny. What's up? Good morning. Big up to Kamraj and Cindy from your daughters, Malini and Ravina. Of Dal Village, South Oropouch. Big ups, big ups. Alicia, of course you can hear some Yarum. 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So before, you know, we can jump to that. 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That's 741-1139. Wonderful. So just, yeah, you know what? Yeah. Since we've got those cleared up, we can head back to some more music right now. DJ Ashlyn with you. Alicia, enjoy.

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4: 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This is us.

sort of a chutney there after some tasa, yeah. Yeah. Feels like a Friday. 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Hey girl, it's been a while, but always locked in, loving the music. Aw, hey Nita. See, I wanted a little Kanchan vibes, you know. You know what, maybe I'll squeeze one for you, Nita. Diane says, I'll survive a media outage, you know. But I'll miss messaging you guys the most. Aww. Is it before you go on your vacation, Ashes? You will be missed. Please send shouts to the Hook Liner Drinkers crew, Wong, Ravi, Simeon, Nival, and Diane. Big up the entire crew. Thank you. Yeah, it's just 4 days you're missing me for. I'll be back next Friday on the Maka. Safe journey to your destination. I'll catch you tomorrow. Yeah, Ramza. Yes, Ramza. Next Friday. Catch you next Friday. Thank you very much. She said, enjoy your vacation from Shaz. I will, Anna. I will. Getting ready for this afternoon's FIFA game. Yes, it's Canada versus Bosnia. So, all the football fanatics, you know this is your season. Morning, sending love to the 106 crew. We got Timothy and Tisha in Canada. Yeah, they're road tripping across Quebec with parents, Sabita and Krishna, who are visiting from Trinidad. I love that. Have a safe road trip and enjoy. Hi, going out to you, Tara. Thank you very much for keeping me company. Auntie Elsie as well. Thank you very much, honey. Much love to you. Hey, going out to Danny. Thank you, buddy. Good morning, DJ Ashley. Alan locked in here in Orlando, loving the music. Well, Alan, it is wonderful to hear from you this morning. And folks, just 9 minutes from the top, so this is where I gotta shut it down for today. In your company, like I said, next Friday from 9 a.m. to 12 noon, and then the following Monday it's back to business in the Junction for me, right? Until then, do keep safe. Take a moment to rest and reflect, and remember that life is short and you can enjoy it while you can, you know. Live, love, laugh, be happy. Lots of love from DJ Ashley. I am out of here. Have a blessed one, y'all.

0: A very good afternoon and welcome to the Midday News here on CNC3 and the TBC Radio Network. I'm Akash Samaru. The mother of missing toddler Angelo Tobias Plaza says the past month has been one of the most painful periods of her life as she continues to grapple with her son's disappearance and the allegations surrounding the case. Two-year-old Angelo was reported missing from Goodwood, Tobago 1 month ago. Following an extensive search, his stepfather, 24-year-old Shannon Miller, was charged with the child's murder. Angelo's body has not been found. Last night, Angelo's mother, Khalifa Tobias, made an emotional return to Cambridge Trace Goodwood, where relatives and supporters gathered for a press service organized by the Hunter Search and Rescue Team with the family's blessing. Tobias, who was previously detained and questioned before being released, told CNC3 News she was initially in disbelief when police informed her of Miller's alleged involvement. Speaking about her ordeal, she said, "To lose your child is one thing, but to lose your child to someone you trust has been confusing and painful." Well, also speaking to the media after the vigil for Angelo was Commander Shamsuddin Ayub of the Hunter Search and Rescue Team. The team played a major part in the multi-agency search for Angelo. Commander Ayub told CNC3 News that returning to the child's unoccupied former home left them saddened. He noted the presence of Angelo's relatives in the service, and he said it was important as they all seek justice on his behalf.
1: And when we go back to the house, you know, that was reported baby Angelo was missing, you feel kind of, you know, a little slow down. We was going up very good, and then it kind of, you know, you feel, you know, kind of a little emotion when you reach the house. It's kind of sad, but at the end of the day, the family can at least have some justice for baby Angelo.
0: The Hunter Search and Rescue Team was in Trinidad last week searching for another child, Mercedes Lane, who was later found murdered. Ayub said the public has a duty of care to keep children safe. The police investigation into the deaths of both children continue. Well, authorities are investigating a possible spill off Trinidad's coast after reports and videos surfaced from the waterfront today. Energy Minister Dr. Rudal Munilal says the Ministry of Energy, Heritage Petroleum and the Air Guard are working together to determine the source and nature of the substance. He confirmed they've also received a report from Venezuelan officials and are treating the matter urgently. Venezuela's government issued a statement warning that an oil spill from Trinidad and Tobago is threatening fishing and the environment. Officials there say the event is larger than the one in May and pollutants are already drifting toward Venezuelan waters. Opposition leader Penelope Bekele says the People's National Movement is prepared to organize its own independence celebrations if government cancels the National Independence Day parade for a second consecutive year, arguing that the annual event is too important to the country's history and identity to be abandoned. Speaking at a PNM public meeting in Laventille last evening, Bekele expressed skepticism that the August 31st parade would proceed this year, noting that preparations normally associated with the event appear absent.
2: If you go to the Savannah, you will see that the North Stand still up. They have not been practicing for any parade. So don't surprise yourself if you're going to hear all kind of thing, all kinds of excuses they're going to give you so that there will not be a parade.
0: Our comments were reinforced by opposition MP Stuart Young, who questioned government's intentions despite funding being earmarked for Independence Day activities in the mid-year budget package. Young noted that approximately $2.5 million had been allocated for Independence Day celebrations in the $2.9 billion supplementary appropriation, but he said he remained wary that the event could still be scrapped.
3: State emergency continuing past then. Let me take a bet. Let me take a bet now what happened with Independence Day Parade. And if we force them to have it by us taking the bet, good. Because that is an important part of Trinidad and Tobago's celebration.
0: Well, the government has not yet indicated if, like last year, the Independence Day parade in Port of Spain will be cancelled for security reasons. And Lavendale West MP Karim Marcel has accused the United National Congress of harbouring deep-seated hostility toward Afro-Trinidadians. Speaking at the PNM public meeting, the constituency MP launched a fiery attack on Prime Minister Kamla Prasad Bisesa and the governing UNC, alleging that the party despises African people and communities traditionally supportive of the PNM.
2: Whenever they say PNM people on social media, the me is the new N-word. They hate African people, they hate black people, they hate people from Bisan, they hate people from Silas, they hate people from Maloney, they hate people from Lakata, they hate people from the Trailline, they hate people from Arima, they hate people from Kainaj, they hate me.
0: Well, CNC3 News has asked government officials for a response, however, none came before news time. Well, government Senator Philip Alexander has defended Attorney General John Jeremy's controversial use of the term 1%, arguing that the phrase is globally associated with wealth and privilege rather than any specific ethnic group. Jeremy's comments have triggered strong criticism from members of Trinidad and Tobago's Syrian Lebanese community after he warned that government's anti-crime efforts would now extend to gangs and individuals who may have previously considered themselves beyond the reach of law enforcement. Businessman Gary Abood was among those condemning the remarks, describing them as discriminatory, hateful, and racist. However, speaking with reporters outside Parliament today, Alexander rejected suggestions that Jeremy's comments targeted the Syrian Lebanese community.
4: In Trinidad and Tobago, we have had for quite some time a disproportionate allocation of wealth, and there's been a disproportionate use of law enforcement where wrongdoing was concerned. And I think that that is what the AG was referring to, that certain people, when he said, seem to have the keys to the city.
0: Earl could have been interpreted differently. Alexander maintained there was nothing objectionable about the language. Meanwhile, opposition Senator Faris Al-Rawi dismissed attempts to broaden the interpretation of the phrase, arguing that the Attorney General's comments amounted to an attack on an ethnic minority group.
5: Let's talk plain in this country. There's no room for discrimination. There's no room for statements otherwise. And if you're going to apply the law, you don't preface it in the manner in which it was said. I expect more from the Attorney General. He's a very experienced man.
0: But independent Senator Courtney McNish said he did not interpret Jeremy's comments as offensive or targeted at any particular ethnic group. One man is dead and two others wounded following a late-night shooting at their home in Union Park, East Marabella. Police say around 11:41 p.m., officers rushed to Tramline Road. After reports of loud explosions, they found a man identified only as Krishan lying in a pool of blood. He was pronounced dead at the scene. Two others, Krishna Kanhai and Leela Pariag, were also shot. They were taken to the San Fernando General Hospital for treatment. Investigators recovered three 9mm shell casings and believe robbery may have been the motive. Less than an hour earlier, in a separate incident, 32-year-old Dylan Buncey of Warden Road, South Oropouch, was shot in the head by a gunman in his garage. The father of one was also taken to the San Fernando General Hospital, where he passed minutes later. Investigators are still trying to determine a motive for his murder. Well, two monstrances stolen from the St. Mary's RC Church in St. James earlier this week have been returned. Parishioners arriving for early mass today found a black bag on the church steps. Inside was the sacred vessels valued at $15,000, along with $100 cash and a note. The monstrances, one large and one small, were taken in a robbery just days before the Corpus Christi observance. Parish priest Father Emmanuel Pierre immediately contacted police. Parishioners say they're thankful to God the monstrances used to hold the host during Eucharistic adoration are back where they belong. Let's take a break. Sports news is up next.
6: 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This is the Indo Rhythm of TNT. 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

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This

So with the voice of G.I., Ariana Takradine before that, and of course, Ravi Mohan and Brian Mohan, no relation, we say welcome, welcome, welcome to the big show on a Friday. Almost 20 minutes after the hour. What is in? What's going on? All you good? That'll be real good because you just had DJ Ashley inside the Damaka. And I know she really, really, really exploded today. Some of the big, big, big, big tunes that you love. Some of the classics. Some of the newer ones. Mixing up everything. Yeah, they mix up, they blend up. Taking it to another level. Raising the bar. The one and only DJ Ashley, one of Trinidad and Tobago's youngest and most talented DJs. Excellent show. Big up DJ Ashley. Thank you very, very much. And of course, before that, we had the Pump and Vibes. Rishi Ram and DJ Stefan X doing the thing as always, kickstarting on Friday. The very, very best morning show, right? So I'm here, I'm going to be taking you till 3 o'clock. A little later on, we got a ticket giveaway. I'm going to tell you what that's all about shortly, but we do have a ticket giveaway. And we should be also having a music release. Well, actually, it's supposed to be two songs, one interview, something like that, right? Yeah, we should be having Tony Cuts, the man out of Guyana. I don't know where he is right now, but Tony Cuts from Guyana is definitely going to be calling in. He's got one track by himself, and he's got another track with Sanjana. Yeah, Sanjana and... I believe Sanjana is from Suriname, if I'm not mistaken. Suriname / Holland. And usually when you're from Suriname, you're in Holland a lot. Back to Suriname, back to Holland, that kind of thing. And later on, some more releases, right? Sangeet 106, and Friday. There we go, there we go. Natty, where are they, boy? Pick up the original, done. Ramuta. Big up everybody in Orlando right now. Big up Maria, Natasha, Santana, Locked On Strong. All the crews.

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4: 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Right, big up to Elsie Locked On. Happy Friday. And yes, blessings and love to her grandson Charles. Also wishing Vishnu Hari Prasad very happy birthday today from his wife Carleen, his son Charles, myself, two brothers-in-law, Reynaldo and Dave, wishing him a most happy and blessed birthday today. And always, cake, balloon, ice cream, pinata, party bag, full works, and all the blessings and all the love going out to him as well. And big up the whole family, Elsie, Charles, everybody. Big up to, let me see here, Kumari in Santa Cruz, enjoying the music. Yeah, blessings to you. Blessed Friday to you, Kumari. And big up to Bali in Scarborough, Ontario. He's locked on strong as well. What's going on, Mr. Bali? Scarborough, Ontario. Yeah, Bati, everything good? And we also say big up to Mexico. All the Mexicans locked on, far and wide, wherever you are. 2-0, not bad. But South Africa don't look like a team that's seriously going anywhere. And then big up to South Korea. Son, boy, the big superstar Son. He didn't score, but I know he was really a thorn in the side of Czechia. South Korea 2, Czechia 1. But then we have a couple games as well. So the World Cup is definitely on. And yeah, the fever is definitely there now. It went till the last minute, but I think everybody, after seeing the first game, just seeing the atmosphere and that, my God, it really brought me into a different realm. Because as I said the other day, for many people who didn't know, and this, I know Johnny come lately, I know Wagon, I know nothing like that. From 1986, when I watched my first World Cup as a child, you know, I took in the one and only, one of the greatest ever to play the game, Diego Maradona, dismantled the entire world to win that second World Cup for Argentina in 1986. Since then, that was it. Hooked. Completely hooked. And that particular game was actually played in that stadium, right? Estadio Azteca. It's not Azteca anymore. It's I can't remember what name they're calling it now, but they renamed it. But that stadium is just magnificent. If you saw some of the clips from so many people in the stands looking at the game yesterday, that is a wow stadium. It has to be top five in the world in terms of just capacity, the aura, the size, the just everything. I will still call it Azteca. Me and business with nobody renaming it. It's Azteca Stadium. One of the holy grounds of football in the world. But yeah, the fever is definitely on now. Anyway, let's continue with the vibe right here. Singing 106. This is us.

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0: 8-7021, 266-2747, 746-7574. 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
1: 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Right, so I see Susanna has something to say. Susanna in West Palm, blessings to you and Tony, and nice to have you here with us, Susanna. What is this? Alright, let me see. Alright, this is nothing. The first one has nothing. Alright.
2: Good afternoon, DKIF. Yes, and I must say, I will always love Maradona. I'm so happy you said that. Anyway, I'm wearing my Messi shirt today. And yes, I do follow a little bit of the football, not a whole lot like you. But anyway, as I said, DKIF. Love Susan and Tony. Loving everything in the program. Loving all the
1: tunes,
2: too. Have a blessed day.
1: All right, you have a wonderful one as well, Susan and Tony. And I'm glad that you're a Maradona supporter. Well, of course, the legend is no longer with us, but of course, he has already gone down in the books, in the history books, right? No taking him out of that. One of the very, very, very best. And you have your Messi t-shirt on, so you're lucky today. Today is a real lucky day for you. Today is a real good day for you. Oh, God. We got Suzanne and Tony. Let's see. Happy Friday going out to Alicia's. Well, happy Friday, neighbor. 50-50. What going on? This is Betty. How is Abigail? How the family? Everybody good? Blessings, blessings. Big up Ramzan. Pics, photos, the shots, everything on point, brother, as always. The morning sunrise. This morning sunrise. Nice, nice. Ramzan, I think you really need to start. Do you post this on the socials? Do you post this on the socials or not really? I think you need to start doing that, eh? Speaking of these socials, anybody else get problems with Facebook this morning? I looking to post up something on Facebook this morning, and the thing just sign me off and say, well, you need to sign in. I can't tell you when last I sign in to my Facebook. I say, what the dunya is this, boy? Just so Facebook? But I see that it's affecting hundreds of thousands of people in the world. So maybe you were affected, maybe you weren't affected. I don't know. But I know I was one of them affected. It's still last. Still telling me I need to sign in. All right, so Ramzan says he does. Very good, very good, Ramzan. Hi, I'm Gully Ramsahai from Fort Lauderdale. First time on your program, enjoying the music. Thank you very much, Gully Ramsahai. And it's great to have you here with us. And I hope that you can stick around for a while, because we have great music throughout the day, throughout the night. Matter of fact, 24/7, right? So big up to everybody out there in Fort Lauderdale. Gully Ramsahai. So let me go.

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3: 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Yeah, so big up Golly one more time. She's definitely gonna keep it locked on. Appreciate that. Golly. Big up Sunita Mohammed and family locked in. Sunita, how are you? How are you enjoying your Friday? Hope everything is great. Blessings to you, Sunita.

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just about 8:30 after 1 o'clock. Our number two of the big show, Sangeet 106 on a Friday. Started off with Ravi B's new tune, Be My Dulahin. Some G.I., some Nisha Ramsuk. We're going to get inside the Desi Girl just now. Yes, the Desi Girl Sita is coming up just now, but first and foremost, yes, somebody else says, yes, Big Daddy, who is this? Yes, Big Daddy, it happened to me this morning, saying I have to sign in. Lynette from New York. Yeah, well, I just tried again, and it actually took me straight into the account without having to sign in. It said, sign in, and I clicked yes, and then it went straight into the account. So, I don't know, playing up in its dunya. So, hopefully now everything has been rectified. This is not the first time something like this has happened. Maybe the fifth or sixth time in the last couple of years. Always some issue once in a while. Some kind of thing does happen, right? Hi, Big Daddy. Everything is good. Just busy in work. And this is who? Oh, Bali, right. Bali says he's busy in work. Well, better than not to be busy at all, eh? Days of people complaining all over the world. Of course, depending on the industry that you work in. Some people not busy, they're twiddling their thumbs and they wish they was busy. So link me up on God, we're going on with my voice. Link me up and let me know what's going on, right? 3431061 via the WhatsApp. As I said, I got a giveaway coming up in, is it this hour or the next hour? I think it's the next hour. Yeah, and that will be for Couture, if I'm not mistaken. Couture, the Chutney Festival. So if you want a ticket for that in the next hour, you just got to listen carefully. And you could get a ticket right here. All right, so keep it locked. Don't move. Don't blink. Don't breathe. Stay just so. A long breath.

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Hey people, let me say a big up to Crystal from Anna and Crystal's Food Delight, working hard. Coming from Anna, so basically Crystal and Anna. One of them working at that. Crystal's Food Delight, working hard, hard, hard. Blessings. Thank you for locking on. Big up Fazal and Cap Deville. Enjoying the vibes, right? It's a hot sun down here in Capneyville, bro. No rain at all, boy. Supposed to get some rain this weekend.

Mahindra Ram Kilawan, alongside Ranjeev Ramdeen. Sanjana. Well, a little later on, we have Anthony Kutz and Sanjana. Not Sanjana, but Sanjana. Anthony Kutz. 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

0: Big up Alicia. 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
0: You hear what I'm playing?
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right, I've got some more information for you, and this time it is all about Rosari. When last we talked about Rosari, boy, you know, that's the big, wonderful place in Chaguanas, just off the highway there, and I'm seeing here that they got something really, really nice for you. All right, so this Father's Day, Rosari's at Brentwood Chaguanas highlights refined men's apparel, signature watches, and distinguished fragrances. Yes, distinguished fragrances. 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All right, so once again, this Father's Day, Rosari's at Brentwood Chaguanas highlights refined men's apparel, signature watches, and distinguished fragrances designed for the modern man. Again, it's a collection shaped around style, presence, and everyday elegance. Rosari's at Brentwood Chaguanas. Follow them on Facebook and Instagram for updates. And yes, Rosari's, where fashion meets tradition. And I believe we'll have some reports from Rosari's tomorrow with Shazzy. Yeah, so look out. Rosari's is going to be live and alive tomorrow with the reports on Sangeet with our very own Shazzy. Yeah, so big up Alicia one more time. Yes, is Yaram or something else. Right now I'm pumping, eh? At least I think I'm pumping. Yaram, I know I go just slip in the Yaram like that. But let me see. To big up Anne in Vancouver, British Columbia, Vancouver. Yes, Anne, how are you? She says, some of these songs crack me up. Well, sometimes it's good for a little humor, eh? I mean, chutney definitely was built. A lot of chutney back in the days was built out of the humor. And I find a lot of that gone out of the chutney now. But we need to bring it back. So big up Mahendra on that one. Pleasant good afternoon, Big D. Judy Sagram locked on 106.1%. Yes, Judy Sagram. Blessings to you as well. All right, so the fever is on. The madness is on. The craziness is on. Are you feeling the feeling?

One more before we take a break. Final break of the hour. 7.5 before the top of the hour. Sangeet 106. This is us. It's for Friday. Don't forget in a short bit as well, Tony Cuts and Sajana.

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This

right, people. So, any minute now, we're going to get a call, actually, from Sanjana. Yes, it's not Sanjana. It's Sanjana, right? Sanjana was his song, but her name is Sanjana. Of course, she is calling on behalf of Tony Cutts. He actually, his battery has run down very, very low, so he's not able to call. He's in traffic, I'm guessing. He has no charger on him right now, but his battery is very low. He wouldn't be able to call. So Sanjana will be calling in, and I believe this is the first time, but at least I am having her on my show. So she's got a song with Tony Cutts, and then Tony Cutts has his own track as well. So it's going to be back-to-back releases, but one interview.

0: them. Let me see if we actually have them. All right, so 5:30 after the hour. Sangeet 106, this is us. Welcome on board if you're now joining us. It's my final hour inside the Big Show, and I do believe we have the two superstars with us right now. Tony Cutts and Sanjana, welcome to Sangeet 106. How are you guys today?
1: Hey, what up, Big Daddy? Good afternoon to everyone who's listening. What's up, man?
0: Well, I thought you wasn't coming in. I don't tell people your battery low. And
1: my battery is literally low. I'm literally like park a pan of the road, just working at like 4% right now.
0: Oh, God. You don't have a charger? You have no charger?
1: I can't find the cable, bro.
0: You can't find the cable. All right.
1: Remember, you said 1 o'clock, and it's your fault, you know.
0: Well, I gave you a little extra time. I gave you some more time, actually. And welcome to Sanjana. Sanjana, this is the first time that you're in Sangeet or just in my show. I don't know if you did an interview on Sangeet before.
2: Hello, Big Daddy. First of all, thank you so much for having me on the show. And yes, it is my first time with you on the show and with Sangeet
0: Radio. And with Sangeet, right. So welcome to Sangeet 106. It's really a pleasure having you here. Of course, Tony Cutts is like he's like a neighbor, next door neighbor to us, because he's always on Sangeet. But it's great to have you here with us for the first time. You know, all of us in Trinidad, seeing all your videos, listening to all your music, and all the music that you've done, solo tracks, collaborations, everything. So it's really a pleasure having you here.
2: Thank you so much for having me. Well, Big Daddy.
0: Yeah, definitely a pleasure. So Sanjana, when are we actually seeing you in Trinidad? When are you going to be in Trinidad?
2: Oh my gosh, I don't have plans for it as yet, but it's on my bucket list to perform for all of you guys and to visit Trinidad.
0: Right. And are you go ahead.
2: No, you see.
0: Well, are you from Suriname and back and forth from Holland and Suriname, or are you from Holland and back and forth like that?
2: I'm from Holland and I go back and forth, right. Suriname, Holland, just like that.
0: Right. Very good. So tell me, I don't know if you want to tell me or Tony wants to tell me, how did this collaboration happen? I mean, Tony and Sanjana, you guys work with so many different artists, but how did this particular collaboration happen?
1: Well, Tony, this is our second collab, actually. It's our second collab.
0: Okay.
1: And she... Yeah, our second one. So, I think it was 2 years Clash. She came for Clash and we did a video shoot, everything in Guyana. We did it right there. And this one here, we shoot it in Suriname. So, this song project is Sanjana project, her ideas. I just do a little tune-up on the English, because her strong language is not English, as you can hear her accent. She's from Netherlands.
0: Mm-hmm, mm-hmm.
1: So I try to make it sound like us, like we Chutney people now. Like right. We sound like Trini and how we sound like Guyanese, no?
0: Right.
1: So the whole song was written by her, the whole production, everything by her team. We had to Suriname, shoot a video. She has more better name on the producer and the video shoot and stuff. So we did this like about 3-4 months now. Yeah, we have it. And we decided to drop it couple days ago. I dropped one last week as well, so
0: Well, whose idea was it to do the track?
2: So so the story is, somebody broke my heart again and I run to Tony like, Tony, I have a track. No, joking. So the first time we did a track, Never Love Again, I came on this ID while I was sitting on the plane back to Holland, from Suriname to Holland, mm-hmm. and I was hearing Tony's voice, and I heard us blending is in good in this tune. And so I reached out to Tony, and that's how we came on our first track, Never Love Again. And now the second tune was popping up again in the plane while I was coming from Guyana back to Holland.
0: Right.
2: And I reached out to Tony again. Oh, no. It was different. I was in the plane again. Always when I'm sitting in a plane, a tune is popping up or something is popping up in my mind. I reached out to Tony again, and he did go along with me with this track, and that's how we produced this tune in Suriname.
0: Okay.
2: It is the music video is shot in Suriname by Sasra Production, and mm-hmm. the tune is made in Holland by TS Music Studio. So yeah.
0: And you know, a lot of artists actually in the chutney industry, well, I guess a lot of artists in every industry, they do sit and write in the plane. They find that they get a lot of peaceful time. They get a lot of, they go in their zone, they go into their meditation zone, and they just rock back and sing. They rock back and write. And sometimes I know artists who've written 4, 5, 6 songs in a plane. Tony, does that apply to you as well? How many songs have you written in the plane? Yeah,
1: going back. I've written a lot of songs in the airport and plane, because when you're in a plane, there's nothing else you can do. Your mind just calm, you know, like, you know what I think about this.
0: Yeah.
1: What I do now, I normally have ideas written down. When I say when I'm flying tonight, I will just continue.
0: Right.
1: So, yeah.
0: No,
2: you know, I feel like the airport can give you a really heartbreak vibe, or it can give you a really happy vibe. I feel like the airport is such a it's the place to feel things, you know.
0: Yeah,
2: even as
1: so true.
2: Yeah, even as normal people, even as no riders, I feel like the airport is the place you can feel it all, the happiness, the joy, and the sadness. I think it's for everyone like that.
0: Yeah, definitely, definitely. Now, I know it's hard sometimes to plan when you do songs together, plan performances, because, you know, you guys have different schedules, you're in one part of the world at one time, a different part of the world at a different time.
1: Yeah, but because right now it's like 2:11 our time, and she's like in the night right now. What time now, Sanjana?
2: Well, me, it's now 8:00 p.m.
0: 8:00, yeah. So, but are you still trying your best, maybe to get one or two performances somewhere in some show that both of y'all are together, or are you planning some special show that you're gonna do just with the two of you? How does it work when you plan?
1: We try to do that before, like in Suriname. We're trying to be on one show because we never get the opportunity to perform together, because we did a collab before. Well, because her time in and my time in and the schedule is so crazy, but one day we will reach on the same stage and perform our song.
0: Right.
2: Yeah.
0: I know that we saw here in Trinidad, we saw Sanjana, it was you that was with Kavita Ramkesoon and Elsa Lisa, right?
2: Yeah, that was in Nigeria. So that's the same time schedule I did with Tony, because the music video, I was on a tour with my band Express in Suriname. Then we had a show in Nakeri with Elsa Lisa, with Kavita Ramkesoon and me. We played along live with my band Express and did a few songs together, like Pongi Damadol and Pari Karo. After the tour was finished, I met Tony, and that's where we did the music video.
0: And I'm sure a lot of the fellas, a lot of the guys in the crowd didn't care if you all sang Sesame Street, ABC. Once you all were just on stage, they were very, very happy.
1: Oh my God. That's actually funny.
2: But I tell you, that's so true. But, you know, all of the three women has this big energy on stage. Yep, we're giving.
1: It's a like, country. We're feeling, it's amazing.
2: Yeah. It, like the other one, Kavita is from Trinidad. Mm-hmm. Elsa is from Guyana, and I is from Holland.
0: Yeah.
2: So it was amazing because you can see, you know, we in Holland, Suriname say, put your hands up in the air.
0: Mm-hmm.
2: In Guyana, they say, what you say in Guyana? Hands up. It's different. Yeah, it's like Kavita. It's something like that. You guys don't say, put your hands up in the air. Well, that's we Surinamese, we do it. But in Guyana, it's like, hands up. And Kavita was saying something else. Wave. Something with wave. So you could feel like with the three countries, different countries on stage blending in Ikeri. And that was amazing to feel like, whoa, Chetney music aligned right now in Ikeri. And was incredible to feel.
0: Yeah, definitely. And Tony, you are a very busy man as well too. I mean, you're all over the place. The other day, I called you. You was on a boat heading to Bobis, I think it was. You were going to Bobis?
1: Esequibo, or something.
0: Right. And then
1: I come to Trinidad next week, so.
0: Oh, you're coming here? You have a gig here next week, or in recording?
1: We have a cruise on the 19th of June, the Habamasa with Kamachi with the bus, the 19th of June.
0: You and Vicari have become like generals on the Habamasa?
1: Just me this time.
0: I know it's just you, but I mean the amount of times you all perform a couple times well on the Habamasa, right?
1: That's true.
0: Yeah. So,
2: gosh, Tony, when you gonna take me? I want to go on the cruise too in Trinidad.
0: Yeah, well, you're welcome. You're more than welcome. So, so again, everything was done in Suriname for this particular track, all the production, the video, everything, right?
2: The music in Holland, the video production in Suriname by Sasra Music is a very professional camera people over there. I don't know what to say.
0: Video production. Yeah, definitely.
2: Yes.
0: Right. And any plans right now to do another collaboration, you and Tony?
2: I'm waiting for the next heartbreak, and I'll reach out to Tony.
0: You're waiting for the next heartbreak. All right. Cool. No problem at all. I also want to talk, Tony, because we're doing like one interview and we're going to bust both tunes, right?
1: Your
0: tune, which is the solo track. Tell me about that solo track and how that came about and everything.
1: So that song is named Leave Me. That is an original. Mm-hmm. The original music is done by Fabulous Song. That is Drew from Toronto.
0: Right.
1: He produced it. He wrote it. He do everything. And he sent it to me like, yo, you want to do an original? Like, yeah. So when people hear the word leave him, they think I'm encouraging women to leave the man. But mm-hmm. that's not the whole idea.
0: Right.
1: It's basically about if you're with somebody and you're unhappy and you treat you like your body or, mm-hmm. you know, you don't want to be there, just leave him, move on, you know?
0: Right.
1: So basically, that's the whole storyline about. So, right. Yeah.
0: So somebody approached you, said, with the track?
1: Yeah, some people approach me like, what, leave him?
0: No, I mean, in terms of the track being written, somebody else wrote the track.
1: Yeah, the guy who produced it, Drew.
0: Mm-hmm. Drew, right. Okay, cool.
1: Popular song, yeah.
0: Yep,
1: he produced and write it.
0: Right, all right, cool. So, we're gonna you know, bust both tracks, we're gonna release both tracks. Now, when are both of you coming to Trinidad, not just for performances, but do you plan to have any recordings done in Trinidad anytime soon? Sanjana, you and Tony, any recordings that you wanna do in Trinidad? Any people you wanna work with here, any producers?
2: I do. Actually, that's also one of my bucket list things, to visit Trinidad, to feel the culture over there. Because I feel like in every country, even though we're all West Indian, I feel like everybody's giving a whole different vibe. So Trinidad, I need to visit. And I like to work also with some producers and songwriters over there. I don't know the names right now. Mm-hmm. I forgot. And I don't want to say wrong names. But for sure, because I feel like Trinidad has the most talented songwriters over there. But I forgot the name, though, I really want to work with. So, yes.
0: Right. And Tony, any recordings in Trinidad anytime soon when you come down? Maybe?
1: Nah, not this trip, but I record before. You know, yeah. I come and mm-hmm. work in Maha. I come in Maha like 2 times. I'm familiar with the culture. Like, you want to know about the culture, I'm familiar with it. And but this trip is not about that. This trip is about
0: performing.
1: The cruise and probably... I'm ready. I'm like 4 to 5 minutes flight. Ready. Whenever I'm ready, I can jump on a plane and come.
0: Right. And are we seeing you on the CPL field performing for CPL coming up?
1: Last year, they asked me, I didn't do it because I'm on this cricket board. I want to watch the game.
0: You want to watch the game? All right.
1: I want to watch the game because that little performance you see is like every night rehearsal is a lot of work you got to put in.
0: Yeah.
1: And then, you know, I mean, it's CPL we're talking about.
0: Yeah.
1: So last year, I tell them I didn't want to do it.
0: Right.
1: So I don't know about this year yet.
0: Right. And Sanjana, you're back in Holland for the World Cup. Holland is your team, I suppose.
2: Yes.
0: you say that kind of carefully and said it kind of cautiously.
2: I didn't understand. Oh my gosh. It's a language barrier.
0: No, so just Holland. Just do you support the Holland football team? The Netherlands football team.
2: Yeah. Body?
0: Football team.
2: Soccer. Oh, yes. Sorry, I didn't understand. But yes, I do support. I do watch with my family. We sit down. I don't know what they're doing on TV, but I love the dopamine, right? I love to scream when a ball's going, is entering a goal and things like that.
0: Right. Very good. All right,
2: I'm sorry.
0: So no problem at all. It's really great having you guys here. Anybody you want to big
1: thank
0: up?
1: Thank you so much for having us, man.
0: Anytime, bro. You all want to thank anybody, big up anybody, and of course, just mention anybody else that's part of the track, or the tracks, I should say.
1: I want to big up Sanjana for including me in her project. Our team is amazing. When we were shooting a video, I couldn't understand what it was saying in the whole video shoot. And she had to translate, and she's really not good at English, so it was a real challenge for me. But I love the video. Good teamwork. I just want to big them up. Big up my sponsor, Jim, who always with me with my first project and this one as well. So, Big Daddy, big up. Thanks for having us on your radio, bro.
0: Anytime.
1: I know you always support us.
0: Anytime. Sanjana, you want to thank anybody? You want to say thank you to anybody out there?
2: For sure, Tony Katz, I never actually thanked you. Yeah, just getting emotional right now. But I never actually thank you. But it's very easy to work with Tony.
0: Right.
2: It's hard to have a collaboration.
1: I wish I could say the same thing, which is very difficult.
2: But you know, he is dedicated to the song. Like, if something has to change, he do it. If something's not right, he called me right away. It's not like you have to wait for a week or like you have this big production and you need to wait on vocals. He really kept the energy in it and the motivation. That's very important to be dedicated to the music. So thank you, Tony, for being here and your presence and taking any project as your own too, and the guidance you and the work you put in me and listening to all the stories and things like that. So big up to you, Tony. I big up the producer from Holland, because it's also not easy work for him. He get recordings from there, recordings from here, adjustment from there, adjustment from here. So big up the producer Tariq Sadal, who does a lot of productions for me, and the music team Sasra Music from Suriname. A big shout out, because the music video was supposed to be like 4 hours, not even, and we went up to 8 hours.
0: Wow.
2: You know, things happening, and we was being late. We were late on everything. And the big sponsor, the Empire Fila, if you watch the music video, you will see it's been shot inside a lot, and that is a big Fila, Empire Fila, and that's Om Vijay and Rishano, like, really big up on that one. And thank you, Slim and Jayanti, for the support, you know. Slim is a good friend of Tony, and he came up.
0: Put up your flag and everything, or cry. Yeah, that too. And hopefully we can have you here very soon for another track, or maybe another couple of tracks very, very soon, right?
2: Yes, I hope so. I really would love to give my energy to the public, to show them what I got, to made beautiful memories together also with music allowed.
0: Definitely. So yeah. All right, well, you guys have a wonderful Friday. Enjoy your weekend. I'm sure you're very busy, both of you, Tony and Sanjana.
1: You too, man. You and listeners, thank you guys so much.
0: Yeah, blessings.
2: Thank you so much.
0: Blessings to both of you.
2: Though.
0: No problem at all. And we'll link up very soon. We'll talk very soon. And you guys, just go out there and mash up and represent. And again, thank you for all that you do for the culture, right?
2: Same way as you.
0: All right. You guys take care.
2: Have
0: a wonderful weekend.
2: Thank you so much.
0: Blessings.
2: Thank
0: Bye-bye.
2: You. Wonderful weekend, everybody. Bye-bye.
0: Yep. You too. Take care. Bye-bye. Tony Kotz and Sanjana. And it's time to release the tunes. It's back-to-back tunes from both of them.
3: 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This is Us.

0: Yeah, so that's Tony Cutts, and that one is called Leave Him. Brand new from Tony Cutts. Actually, he released it on his socials, some other places, about a week ago. And before that, we gave you Tony Cutts and Sanjana. Actually, Sanjana and Tony Cutts. Why don't you leave him? Yeah, that one before that was called I Love You, or you could say it's also called Goodbye. I see they have two names for it, I Love You or Goodbye. Sanjana and Tony Cutts, and that was before. And this one is Leave Him, original from Tony Cutts, right? So two back-to-back brand new tunes, and you heard it right here on Sangeet. Big up and bless up to Tony Cutts and Sanjana.
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0: 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All right, call in and answer two trivia questions correctly and you win a ticket for Couture. Let's see who we have here right now. You're live. Hello.
1: Hello. Good evening.
0: Hi, good afternoon. Are you calling for the Couture ticket?
1: Yes, I am.
0: All right. And let me see here. All right. So if you could give me a name, that would be great.
1: Shelly.
0: All right, we'll take that for now. Shelly, where are you calling from?
1: Waterloo.
0: From where?
1: Waterloo.
0: All right, nice. Is there ready for the questions?
1: Yeah.
0: All right, let me see if you know these things. Easy, easy thing. All right, so where can you get tickets for Couture?
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0: All right. The other one that you call, that does not apply. That other online.
1: Ticket Gateway.
0: That don't apply. 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And what else?
1: The event. The National Cricket Center.
0: All right. Well, I'll give you that. And advertise outlets as well, right? I'll give you that one. And now I have to ask you another question.
1: Mm-hmm.
0: Right. So, let me see. What does this event celebrate?
1: Culture meets flavor, community, culture and cuisine, authentic food.
0: Right. All right. Very good. Congratulations. You won a ticket to Couture Chutney Festival. What I will do is you wanna give me your information on air, or you wanna WhatsApp it to me?
1: Okay, you could take it on air.
0: Yeah, you could take it right here.
1: I could put my brother in because he is up in town most of the time.
0: Yeah, go right ahead. Mm-hmm.
1: Ravindra,
0: yes.
1: Chicharan.
0: SECHARAN or two R's?
1: Yeah.
0: R-A-N.
1: R-A-N.
0: And I need a number as well, too.
1: 382.
0: 6103.
1: Yeah.
0: So 382-6103 and Ravindra Sicharan, right?
1: Yeah, correct.
0: So tell Ravindra he will get a call and he'll get all the instructions as to how to collect his ticket, where to collect his ticket, and that kind of thing, all right?
1: Okay, thank you so much.
0: No problem. Congratulations.
1: Thanks.
0: Take care.
1: Bye-bye.
0: All right. So, yes, as easy as that. Yes, Ravindra, he's a lucky man. Sister Winnie ticket for him. She say, well, I'm giving it to my brother. All right. No problem. Ravindra Sicharan. Yes, congratulations to our winner. And, of course, congratulations to all our winners in the past as well and those that will be calling in the future. Don't miss Couture Chutney Festival 2026, where flavor meets culture. Enjoy live chutney and soca performances, authentic food, local vendors, desserts, beverages, and fun for the entire family. So big up to the folks of Couture Chutney Festival. And again, we are doing this on a regular basis, all right? Right, so let me see here. Right, so it's just about 20 and a half before the top. I see the next game is about to start in about 20 minutes. Canada. Canada is going to be playing Bosnia-Herzegovina. You know, one thing I'd say, I don't know if anybody else feeling the same way I'm feeling, but I will tell you, this was, I've said it in the past, this was the easiest chance for Trinidad and Tobago to make our World Cup, right? This was the easiest. Nobody could tell me anything, because normally we get three or four spots for every World Cup. And normally, we have to fight with USA, Canada, and Mexico all the time, right? And then we try and get the fourth spot. Or if we get the fifth spot, we had to battle it out with whoever come fourth or fifth in Middle East or India or Asia or wherever it is, right? Always something like that, like how we got through with Bahrain in 2006. This time around, we had two or three spots to get, even though USA, Canada, and Mexico were in it already as the hosts. So as the hosts, they were there. They didn't have to battle with nobody else. Are you telling me, nah? You telling me we couldn't reach this World Cup and we let Curaçao go before us? Forget Haiti. Haiti's a good team. Curaçao. We know Curaçao also, they have improved a lot and things. I watching this World Cup and I telling myself, I say, nah, man, we really in a bad state, you know. Bad state. And people want to tell me about this new coach and this new coach this. We get 5-0 and 3-0. So it's not even to say that we're close to making any World Cup in the future. I mean, it's going to take us a long, long time. But just watch any World Cup, in a sense, it gets you really, really, really sad to know that Trinidad and Tobago had a really golden opportunity to make this World Cup, and we just couldn't do it. We couldn't cut it.

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3: 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Yes, so before I go, big up to very quickly, blessings to the workers in Signature Jewelers, Princess Town from Sherwin Alley of San Fernando. Good afternoon. Special good afternoon to the management and staff of Answer Sports. Please big up, I guess, big up is where, big up is what it's supposed to go there. Please big up Sandra, Sabrina, Amelia, Daphne, Chandra, Rina, Tara, Shamini, Shalini, Nelly, Big John, and Boss Lady, Shazana. Thank you. All right, no problem at all. So big up to the whole crew, management and staff of Answer Sports. Elsie, blessings. You enjoy your weekend as well. Yes, Mr. KP is saying people are playing with they're playing with guns instead of football. So not interested in FIFA entry as a country. Yes, I figured as much. I don't think we're serious. We're in Trinidad and Tobago. We're not serious about plenty things. Plenty things. But oh God, carnival and fete and party and drinking and liming. Oh my God, we could open up universities for that. But everything else, nah, I'm working 8 to 4, working hard, nah, putting effort into anything productive, nah, but yeah, party and lime, oh my God. Hey, look, it's coming again, Ryan, what? The Gyalan.
4: Them sugar,
3: right, okay, cool. Can't do it like all day. All right, big up Sherry, out there in Trinity, Mommy Sally, don't know signal. What signal you're talking about? I don't know what you're talking about there. Please explain. And Big D, send shout outs to the Hook Liner Drinkers crew. Wong, let me see here. This is Wong, Ravi, Simeon, and Nival from Diane. Thanks and enjoy the rest of your day. You as well, too. So, again, thanks to one and all being there backing us up. Love, dedication, affection, pyar, ishq, mohabbat, and everything else. Love all your bad. like family and the man above, God Almighty, put him in the seat to educate, inform, and entertain. Without him, nothing at all is possible. So I'm gone, leaving you in the very capable hands of the one and only Master Blaster, Master Salim, and DJ Ryan. Yes, the girl and sugar. Right? I can say it like that, right?
4: Yeah, but when you say it like that, you just... You know?
3: Well, you go do it proper now.
4: Ryan!
3: Yeah, are you finished or not? Are you finished? Alright, cool. So I'll leave it in with a nice little mix here from DJ Inshan. I'll go on until tomorrow. Yes, I'll be on tomorrow, people. 1 to 5. Catch me tomorrow, right? Keep it on Sangeet. Enjoy your weekend.

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0: And that's how we welcome you to the show today. All protocols observed as usual. And of course, many thank you to all those that came in before us. Nevertheless, now it's our turn in the hot seats. And don't you ever forget, there was none before me, there will be none after me. That makes me the one and only Master Blaster, Master Salim. Here for your musical satisfaction and a whole lot of action, baby. Of course, joining me today, my partner in crime. Young, talented. I ain't too sure what he looks bad, but again, we're working on it. We're working on it. We're working on his image. Let's say welcome to the one, the only, musically deadly, DJ Ryan. Dig Yalan.
1: Damn sugar.
0: Wagwan, Bridget.
1: I did.
0: How was the drive up?
1: It was nice, man. Smooth. Yeah.
0: How are you talking about? The girls and them, we whistling and suiting and...
1: Yeah, I had to wind up my glass and
0: yeah. Hey. Yeah, I understand. Yeah, I'm yelling and we need bowling. Ryan, Dig Yalan. And you need bowling them sugar, baby. You're great, isn't it? You're great like coconut, like cheese.
1: Of course.
0: That's what we're talking about. So you ready to shell it down? Today is Friday.
1: Always ready.
0: That's what we're talking
1: always
0: about.
1: Always ready.
0: Good afternoon to all those who are locked in. Wherever you're locked in from, you just picked up the kiddies from school, heading home. Well, good afternoon to all of you. Wherever you're part of the world you're locked in, touch base. Y'all know the WhatsApp number. 343-1061. Send me a shout of greetings. Let me know what you're up to. In the back there, we have a little Tony Cuts. Then, I wasn't listening to the rest. But then we add our opening song, which is one of the very best songs around right now. I still ain't feeling there's a Bollywood song to really touch it, eh? And I'm talking about talent-wise, production-wise, and that kind of thing. They have a popular Dil Me Kisi by Adishan Lal, the one and only. So we're going to be here to take you all the way until 6 o'clock. This one is saying, Master Salim, happy Friday. Hey, let me say Sean's going on to Kish. I think is his name. I think it's Kish. I met him last week at the Curry Duck. He said, boy, every Friday when I was going to market and thing and sit down and listen to you and real crack up. So yeah, good afternoon to you and to your wife and to your whole team. All right, so let's see what we have for y'all. Yeah, let's see. All right, so we're going to start off with letting you guys know about my very good friend, Azar, and his entire team out there at Razari's Bridal. Are they still going by the Bridal Couture?
2: I'm not sure.
0: I don't know, but they are having a Father's Day special. 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Oh, so you had to be like me, a modern kind of fellow. 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You can follow them on Facebook and Instagram for updates. Razari's, where fashion meets tradition. Let's see what else we have here. Let's see. All right, so Mitsubishi Nation, this one's for you. 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Thank you, 1061 FM. We are the official media partner. All right, so let's touch base with some of you fine folks. Hi, just want to say big up to my beautiful wife, Samantha, and two sons, baby Dominic and baby Nico. With lots of love, Nicholas and family in Sobo. Good vibes. Could you please play Bauji? Like, you're watching out for somebody. You watch sure? You're all like, what about you for somebody? Or? Good afternoon. Anna is locked on. Big up to Anna and Crystal Food Delight. Let's see who else we have in with us here now. Good afternoon, Master Salim. Got mistaken with a voice. Whoa. You got mistaken. Who you thought I was? Tara. Who you thought I was? Master shouts to my boy Bali out there in Toronto. He's saying, good afternoon, Master Blaster. And DJ Ryan locked on, enjoying the music from Bali out there in Toronto, Canada. All right, so here's what. Right about now, I'm going to send just a few messages away. Don't you dare touch on that, because I promise you no one else will ever give you the same vibe and energy as we do every single day. Right here on Sangi 1061 FM. This is us. My name is Master Salim, alongside DJ Ryan, Digyalan.
1: Damn sugar.
0: We're going to be the company all the way until 6 o'clock. Right about now, we'll be in your company after these.
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0: Okay, so we haven't done the bits. Are we going to get to the bottom of it one time? Let me say shouts and happy birthday. Well, happy early birthday. Going out to Chantel. Dylan is wishing you happy birthday. I'm sure that you are in work and not listening to this. And he just wants a happy birthday. But anyways, yes. Happy birthday, Chantel. Papi is saying new tires for the Maserati. I am telling you, Papi, I probably need some new tires on it too. Better you ship some of that for me, boy.
1: Tires, what are you talking about?
0: Bro, my car is about a year old this month.
1: I need new tires already?
0: Yeah.
1: Really?
0: I just rail drive, unlike you. You know, how much, I sure have more clicks than you in a year. And you have your car.
1: Mine 2 years.
0: Right.
1: Just over 2 years.
0: Right.
1: Mine is 30-something thousand Ks.
0: Right, 30-something
1: about
0: thousand.
1: 36,000.
0: Right, so 36,000, 37,000 Ks in 2 years.
1: Yeah.
0: I am at, I just over 25,000, heading up to 26,000 in 1 year. I does rail drive, so.
1: You just
0: went to the road? Yeah, I does rail drive. So we have another debate here, ladies and gentlemen. Of course, Big Daddy would have came to the team that Ronaldo is better than Messi. I just made him kind of accept that fact. I don't want to know about you.
1: No.
0: Ladies and gentlemen, boys and girls of all ages. All you now going to school, all you now leave school and going home. Don't let nobody, mama guy, only to tell a little that Messi better than Ronaldo. Eh? Let me just put that out there.
1: Anybody that believe you? Anybody that believe you right now? No, he can hear. You can hear, right?
0: Yeah.
1: Anybody that believe you right now will say you have killed Big Daddy. Or you have kidnapped Big Daddy.
0: No.
1: And some other impersonator, AI impersonator,
0: no,
1: is saying that. Anybody that knows me, well enough.
0: Well,
1: that
0: clearly nobody.
1: Something.
0: I don't know what you're talking about. All I'm saying is that Big Daddy accepted the fact that Ronaldo is better than Messi. And it's okay to accept the truth sometimes, Big Daddy. It's okay. Here's what. I'll buy you a ticket and I'll send you to look at a game.
1: Okay.
0: Would you accept?
1: Yeah,
0: that's one thing, eh? But it's a game that Ronaldo playing.
1: Yeah, no problem. Well, why not?
0: But I watch Portugal beat Argentina.
1: Portugal versus Colombia. That is a good game coming up.
0: This one's saying Messi better than Ronaldo. Sherry says so. Okay. Okay, Sherry. Okay, so here's the debate. That's not the debate. Big Daddy already accepted the fact that Ronaldo is better than Messi. Okay. This one is saying, good evening, Salim. I'm in the kitchen doing fries, buffalo wings, and fried fish. Boy, you have me cracking up. I always look forward to hearing from you. Coming from Tony all the way in L.A. Loa Aranguez. I love it. Pleasant good afternoon, Master Salim and DJ.

0: his son Charles, his mother-in-law, and his two brother-in-laws, or brothers-in-law. Enjoy your day, Vishnu. Coming in from Elsie. This one is saying, hi, good afternoon to you, Master Salim, and your DJ. Enjoying the music, Radhika from St. John is locked on. Good afternoon, this is Christina locked on. Just got home from work. Let's hear what this voice note has to say. Although they'll be cussing anything like the last time. 50-50, like, wow. Bad way, and we got to buff them up.
1: Daddy will prefer to lose a limb than to admit that.
0: What?
1: Daddy will prefer to lose a limb than to admit that.
0: I agree. Yeah, he would prefer to lose a limb than to agree with that. But nevertheless, the truth is the truth. Ronaldo is better than Messi. If you like it, that means you accept facts in life. And if you don't like it, that means you are living in a bubble. I mean, come on. Big Daddy looks like a bubble. That I can live in. Good afternoon, Master Salim Lockton. Enjoying the subject. Come to New Jersey and you can see soccer live with us. Can you please... The Venny girl from Chunks or Chooks in New Jersey. Hey, I just got invited to come and look at the game. Cameron, you just had to buy me a ticket. Buy the ticket for me to go to the game. And get a place for me to stay. And some food to eat. And yeah. If all that's part of the offer, I'm taking it. I come in like right now. Please say yes. Just say yes. You come in. Okay, no problem. I just got a full offer. Hey, a little bit play on my emotions like that, a guy tree. It's my feelings and thing I'll play with, yeah. Don't make them joke. I come in. I just need a place to stay, a plane ticket. A ticket to go to the game. Mm-hmm. Yeah. Look, they say yeah. Okay, no problem. Yeah. Plane ticket to go to the game.
2: Yeah, we'll go through now.
0: I go in. We're going to see when I look. Kick off Messi. Like a hot mess.
2: Against Ronaldo's old teammate.
0: Hey.
2: Mash him up when Colombia play Portugal.
0: No, Bridgen. What I'm saying.
2: Avis Rodriguez is a killer too, eh?
0: Bridgen, what I'm saying is I want to go and see Ronaldo kick up Messi like a hot mess.
2: Hey, do you know all kicks aside, right?
0: Yeah.
2: You know Ronaldo and Messi can meet in the final if things go well for both of them.
0: They could meet in the final.
2: Final could be Portugal versus Argentina.
0: Do you think that...
2: Well, if that happened, well, Brents. I think, for a week from before, I just wouldn't be working. I could be going, doing puja. I doing prayers and things.
0: Goba Obiaman. Hello, going out to Maria Natasha Santana. All right, this one saying is best they just adopt you under Mr. Bihari. Welcome to Media Concepts 29, boy. All right, so, big debate. Do you guys like Ryan Starr? Or do you guys prefer Ryan Diggyalan?
3: Damn sugar.
0: Y'all tell me. Is it Ryan Starr? Or y'all prefer the gallon them sugar? Ryan, the gallon them sugar. Let me know. Send me those WhatsApp messages. 343-1061. Do you prefer Ryan Starr? Or do you prefer DJ Ryan, the gallon
3: them sugar?
0: Let us know. Let's take you right back to the music. Sangy 1061 FM, this is us. We're going to be in the company all the way until 6 o'clock. Somebody done start on our off note already, but Ryan Starr. Who's that? That'd be a family. That your mother. That is your mother. And?
3: That look like my mother.
0: That is your mother. Because this is looking like the fella who I saw in your yard the other day when I come. And?
3: Yeah.
0: So that your mother, right?
3: Yeah.
0: All right, moms. Your opinion doesn't count. That your son. If it wasn't your son, how would I take it? Drumsy Reach in the building. Drumsy, tell me. Do you prefer Ryan Starr? Or do you prefer DJ Ryan? Big Alan?
3: Damn sugar.
0: Tell me, Drumsy. Will he type in my whole paragraph or? Yeah.
2: Off air?
0: Oh, off air?
2: Yeah.
0: He said, whoever play hips, give me heart attack. No, that's not the question. The question is, do you prefer DJ Ryan Starr? Or do you prefer DJ Ryan? Big Yellen?
3: Damn sugar.
0: That's all I want to know. That's all I want to know. Send me those WhatsApp messages. You see what I'm telling you?
3: You see what? Well, obviously, you can say that I'm your friend.
0: No, but the Gallan, let's get some answers from people that I don't know. But the Gallan is like a gallon of oil, but it's really not that kind of oil. Like how I tell the girl I was working in the oil, not knowing that I was selling doubles. Same kind of thing. The Gallan. He said, okay, this is Amir now. Gallan them. See what I tell you? Sunday 106.1 FM, this is us. Time to get you back to the music. We're going to be the company all the way until 6 o'clock.

so far, we only have two answers, and we need one person to break the ice. Is it Ryan Starr or is it Ryan the Gallon? Them sugar.

We just got an next one that says, Ryan, girl, them sugar. 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So we have a winner. Sorry, moms.

0: right, so let me remind you guys, Mitsubishi Nation, this one's for you. The Mitsubishi meetup is going down on Saturday, June 13th. 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All right, so it's time for us to sign our last set of messages for this hour. Don't you dare touch on that, because I promise you nowhere else I'll ever give it the same vibe and energy as we do every single day right here on Sangi 106.1 FM. This is us. My name is Master Salim, alongside DJ Ryan. Dig Yalan.
1: Damn sugar.
0: We're going to be in the company on the run to 6 o'clock. 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
3: From your first steps, he was there by your side. Remember the bicycle he taught you to ride? At school, he watched you walk in as he stood by the gate. And on special days and after exams, he took you to celebrate. His voice is comforting and guiding, and sometimes even mad. But he's always been your pillar and protector through the good and bad.
4: Thank you, Dad.
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0: In local developments, Lavental West MP Kareem Marcel last night accused the United National Congress of harboring deep-seated hostility towards Afro-Trinidadians. Speaking at the PNM public meeting, the Lavental West MP launched a fiery attack on Prime Minister Kamla Pasad-Bisesa and the governing UNC, alleging that the party despises African people and communities traditionally supportive of the PNM.
1: Whenever they say PNM people on social media, the me is the new N-word. They hate African people, they hate black people, they hate people from Bisan, they hate people from Sulet, they hate people from Maloney, they hate people from Lakota, they hate people from the Trailline, they hate people from Arima, they hate people from Kairat, they hate me.
0: Meanwhile, opposition leader Penelope Beckles says she spoke with the first-time MP but supports his comments, which some argue borders on racial divisiveness.
2: Listen, let me just make it clear. We celebrate 70 years as a party this year. We have always stood for interracial solidarity, and that has always been the mantra of the People's National Movement. I spoke with him before, and I knew he was going to... I mean, I have not heard exactly what it is he has said, but in particularly as it relates to his constituents, I know there are some very strong feelings as to what has happened during the election as it relates to the UNC and how the people of those areas feel.
0: To some regional news, former United States Ambassador to Guyana Sarah Ann Lynch has returned to the country leading a high-level delegation of American businesses aimed at scouting high-level investment opportunities and significantly deepening bilateral economic ties between the two nations. According to a Guyanese news outlet, the multi-sector delegation includes top-tier corporate executives representing artificial intelligence, infrastructure development, supply chain logistics, commercial finance, transportation, and advanced technology. The group wrapped up an intensive three-day itinerary after holding consecutive strategic meetings with senior government administrators. And now for a look internationally. Ebola has spread to new areas of northeastern Democratic Republic of Congo, including a crowded displacement camp, raising fears that the country's near-month-long outbreak is entering a more dangerous phase and larger scale than previously thought. The outbreak is showing signs of local transmission in newly affected communities as response measures lag, a senior World Health Organization official warned today. Since the outbreak was declared on May 15th, there have been 676 confirmed Ebola cases, including 136 deaths. The United Nations agency reports a further 119 cases are suspected in the DRC as the virus starts to spread to new areas. Stay tuned for another news update at the top of the hour and for comprehensive coverage in our major newscast at 7 p.m. on CNC3 and across all digital platforms.
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8: 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The Indo

0: is where Bhangra and Indie Pop keep the vibes interesting. This is Sangeet 106.1 FM. More than just music, this is us. It's time for Traffic Nothing. Right here on Sangeet 106.1 FM with the Master Blaster, Master Salim.
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0: Let's say happy birthday going out to Mom Angela. Happy birthday coming from your two daughters, Nixie and Carrie-Anne. Of course, Dad Harold and your granddaughter, Gabby from Pinal. They want to hear about this song. Yeah, you're going to get that. Yeah, man. Why? Arias John, what's going on, brother? Hope all is well. All right, so let me remind you guys again, Mitsubishi Nation. This one's for you. The Mitsubishi Meetup is going down tomorrow, Saturday, June 13th, from 10 a.m. to 4 p.m. at the Ansa Motor Shigwanas. 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Big up Faisabad, big up the truck man Saif, locked on. Big up to everybody who's in with us. Anyways, right about now, I have some quick messages to send your way before we head to Mario's Pizza. Stay tuned for that. They're going to tell us all about it just now. For now, don't you dare touch or die, because I promise you nowhere else will ever give you the same vibe and energy as we do every single day right here on Sankey 1061 FM. This is us. My name is Master Salim, alongside DJ Ryan. Hey, Galan.
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3: What if there were no limits on your goals? 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
1: What if there were no limits on your goals? 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

0: 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We put you first.
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2: So here what? Woo! We're going to walk some land, right?
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2: We're going to walk some land. Allah land to walk the side. Nice.
1: Yeah!

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1: Then he gets into Santa Ryan again.
2: It's time to run. Run. It's time to run. 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
1: And Truckman Saif and all.

program in about 3.5 minutes. We go over to Mario's Pizza to find out all about their National Pizza Day that is happening tomorrow. So if you love pizza, ice cream giveaways, an incredible value, you're definitely going to want to pay attention in the next almost 4 minutes, all right?

Yep, in about 1 minute time, we're going to be crossing over to our friends at Mario's Pizza. So if you love pizza, ice cream, giveaways, and incredible value, well, you definitely want to pay attention in the next 1 minute, 45 seconds and counting.

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I'm not too sure what is happening right now, but hopefully we're going to be crossing there now. 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Mario's Pizza.

Yep, so we're on standby to cross over to Mario's Pizza. So listen up for the international or the national pizza day happening tomorrow. So listen up, you could take the kids. So if you love pizza, ice cream, giveaways, an incredible value, you're definitely going to want to pay attention.

चोरी गवनवा चोरी गवन

0: right, so we're getting ready now to cross over to our sister station, 95, the Ultimate One, and of course, Slam 101.5 FM. To get all the information from Mario's Pizza. 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
1: Now to her. Good afternoon.
2: Good afternoon. It is a pleasure to be here with you and to share some big slice energy from Mario's.
1: Oh, yeah. You know, we love all Mario's in this part. This particular station and, of course, our sister frequency, because we are on Sangeet 106.1 as well. This is 95 and we are on Sangeet. And both stations, every Friday, it's like a pizza lime. So, you know how okay. It is. You know how it is love on a it. Friday, especially. Yeah. All right. So, we celebrating with Mario's today. So, today, we're joined by the team for Mario's, and of course they're preparing for one of the biggest annual celebrations. This is a big one, National Pizza Day, happening this Saturday.
2: It is the biggest. We've been doing this for 20 years.
1: Oh wow.
2: This National Pizza Day, and it's our opportunity to give back, and it always comes on the heels of our anniversary. We just celebrated 54 years strong of being the first pizzeria in Trinidad and Tobago.
1: Wow, that's fantastic. That's fantastic. And you know we love our Mario's. All right, so I want to get into some very important information because our listeners are so excited about this particular weekend. And in fact, this Saturday, so National Pizza Day, it's almost here. I mean, one day away. And Mario's is pulling out all the stuff. So tell us what we can expect as customers this particular Saturday as compared to any other Saturday, obviously.
2: So much fun. 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And of course, some Mario's merch. 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The offer is buy one, select family specialty pizza, and you get another select family specialty pizza for free.
1: Did I just say for free?
2: Free. 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
1: You know, we love that word.
2: Yeah, and you have three options, pizza, Garden Delight or Tropical Chicken. That allows us to have a smooth transition throughout the day in terms of fulfilling orders for our guests and ensuring that we're able to maintain our high quality and standards. 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
1: Oh, yeah, that's good stuff. That's really good stuff right there.
2: Well, we have other stuff that we are giving as well. So it's great to know that we have so many things while stocks last. You have free Nescafe coffee. 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You also have free Coca-Cola at select locations, free 1.5 liter of Blue Water's alkaline water, and, of course, some Mario's merch as well. It's always great that our customers get an opportunity to take a piece of us home with them that they commemorate the special occasion, because this is our way of saying thank you. And we have some in-store activation taking place. Double points with Magna on the day as well. Double points for Magna card holders.
1: Wow, you're answering so many questions in just one convo.
2: It's the excitement of it all.
1: Oh, that's fantastic.
2: So exciting.
1: I'm talking about the merchandise. I have a lot of my family and friends coming in, and especially around this time, they always like to collect Mario's. Every time one of my family member, or in fact, any family member comes down, is the first thing they want to go to is Mario's, because it brings back this lovely memories of when they were kids.
2: Yes.
1: So what kind of merchandise are you talking about? Let me just divulge just a little bit. What we have? We have hats, we have t-shirts, what we have?
2: No, I can't let everything out of the bag. I mean, I have to leave a little bit of mystery.
1: Of course.
2: I'll just say that the beautiful thing is, when we think of merchandise, we always think of things that would be useful for our customers, things that they could keep with them, things that will make life easier in some way or the other. Because, of course, when you think of pizza, it's all about sharing, and it's a quick and easy meal.
1: Yeah, definitely. That's definitely a fantastic meal to share with the family, as we see.
2: Definitely.
1: Right. So you're really answering a couple. So I'm going to try to ask two questions in one here, because I don't want to be redundant as well. So why were those three pizzas selected, as we mentioned, the promotion? And do people need a particular coupon or maybe a code or a phrase? When you go in Mario's, maybe there's a phrase you want to use. Is there? How does it work?
2: A phrase, a code. All you need is to be there at Mario's to receive this offer. But you did ask, why those three pizzas? Well, those are are customer favorites, and those are options that would take care of everyone. If you eat pork, if you don't eat pork, if you don't eat meat at all, there's an option available for you. So we thought of everyone with those three available options: the Meatza, the Garden Delight, and the Tropical Chicken. Also, you can get this not only in store, but you can order delivery or pickup as well by calling 225 King. You can also download the My Mario's app, and you can get us as well on our website, which is www.mymarios.com.
1: All right, excellent. And in case people are just tuning in, we're all about celebrating the biggest annual celebrations. It's called National Pizza Day. And of course,
2: Mario's National Pizza Day.
1: Yes, of course. It
2: put
1: is Mario's.
2: Put our stamp on it.
1: Yes, like the merchandise, you know, it has to have that stamp on it as well. All right, so let's see. All right, so you did that one. I'm eliminating some stuff here. We heard pizza isn't the only thing on special. Can you enlighten us on other items as well?
2: Well, we have a buy one, get one free on 1 liter Sunday's ice cream. Mm-hmm. Now, 1 liter Sunday's ice cream is $40. But when you purchase one, you're getting the other one free. Thanks to our friends at Sunday's.
1: Oh, that's fantastic. You know, the kids will love that.
2: Definitely.
1: You can't have pizza without a little something sweet at the end, you know?
2: To wrap the meal up.
1: it's the perfect way to end a nice meal. What about the freebies we've been hearing about? I know you don't want to mention much about the merchandise, but what about the freebies?
2: Oh, I did share that with you, and I'd be happy to share it again. I shared Nescafe French Vanilla for free. All right. Of course, while stocks last. Also, Coca-Cola at select locations for free while stocks last. And we also have 1.5 liter Blue Waters alkaline water for free while stocks last.
1: Yes.
2: So it's a lot of goodness, and it's our opportunity to say thank you and celebrate not only being the first pizzeria in Trinidad and Tobago, but belonging to Trinidad and Tobago.
1: So people can walk with not just pizza, but anything else they love as well. And this is sounding too awesome to be true, but it is true, folks. It is true. Any advice for our listeners right now, locked in?
2: Come hungry, leave full.
1: I love that. And now Magna Rewards, and you know everybody's into the rewards and coupons and everything these days. So now Magna Rewards members are getting something extra as well. Tell us about that.
2: Yes, Magna Rewards cardholders, you're getting double points on National Pizza Day. So that's certainly something to celebrate, knowing that you're getting double points. So it's like you're doubling up on quite a lot.
1: Good stuff there, good stuff. And for someone who isn't a member yet, how should they sign up as well? I mean, just remind you folks, it's good to be a member of the Magna Rewards as well, but how do you sign up?
2: Yes, well, with Magna Rewards, at select locations, they're going to be there and give persons an opportunity to sign up on the spot. So stay tuned for that. Of course, you can check out our social media page, and you can also follow Magna Rewards TT. But our social media page is My Mario's, and you'll see further information there with regards to what locations you'll be able to sign up for the Magna Rewards, because they're going to be joining us at select locations on the day as well to give persons an opportunity to sign up on the spot. And also speaking on the day, seeing that we're talking about live activations, you have Sunday's Susie, who's going to be making an appearance at one of our locations. And at some of our locations as well, we will also be having King Mario making an appearance. Ooh, so that's nice. Something to look out for. It's a lot taking place. A lot of rewards, a lot of giveaways, and we're going to have ourselves a whole lot of fun. We say thank you as well to our team, as we're talking Big Slice Energy and we're talking about all of these great offers that we have for our customers. I want to take some time to recognize our amazing team, who is all about that Mario's magic. It truly is a family spirit there, and I want to say thank you to our team as well.
1: Well, you gave us some fantastic information. We do appreciate your time, Mr. Borrell. And any final words? Because I know a lot of folks who may be probably just joining us as well. Give us a little wrap exactly what's taking place this weekend and give us some final comments.
2: 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It's buy one, get one free. But that's not all. Also free, you're going to be gifted with a large Topper's Hot Shots snack. But that is while stocks last. So we look forward to seeing you tomorrow. It's all about that big slice energy for National Pizza Day at Mario's. We've been doing this for 20 years. And that is celebrating and saying thank you to our customers.
1: All right. Thank you. Well, thank you so much for taking the time on a Friday to talk to us, because you're actually on three stations at the same time. So today is a day that you were on the airwaves all over the country. As they say, we were also on Slam 1.5 and of course, yes. Sangeet 106.1, and we are 95, the ultimate one. So have yourself a fantastic weekend, and definitely tomorrow will be a great day at all the Mario's locations.
2: Thank you. Have a great one.
1: All right. Thank you so much. Oh, yeah. It's going down tomorrow. Sounds like an incredible day for pizza lovers across the entire country of Trinidad and Tobago. Thank you very much, Michelle, for joining us and sharing all the details. Remember, National Mario's Pizza Day happens this Saturday only at Mario's locations. Get your orders in early, enjoy the specials, and celebrate now.
0: It sounds like an incredible day for pizza lovers across Trinidad and Tobago. Thank you to Michelle for joining us and sharing all the details. And of course, thank you very much to DJ Din as well. Remember, National Pizza Day happens this Saturday at Mario's. Get your orders in early, enjoy the specials, and celebrate National Pizza Day the Mario's way. Get you back to the music. Shouts going out to my boy Narsuk and his crew pumping up at Morning Glory Bar. Well, we have about 7 more minutes before we shut down hour number 2 and step into our third and final hour. Right here on Sangeet 106.1 FM. My name is Master Salim, alongside DJ Ryan, Big Yalan,
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1: Good afternoon. I am Jensen Levin with headline news on CNC3 and the TBC Radio Network. In local developments, 12-year-old Mercedes Lane will be laid to rest on Tuesday, more than a week after her murder shocked the nation. Meanwhile, relatives, friends, and supporters are expected to gather for a candlelight vigil this evening. Participants will assemble at Carapal Junction at 6:45 p.m. and walk to the family's home. Organizers have asked attendees to wear pink or white in tribute to Mercedes' innocence and memory. The St. Francis Irene RC student went missing on June 6th after being placed in a PH taxi for

0: what should have been a short trip to a Los Hijos beach home. Her body was found the following day in bushes off a dirt track along Carapal Road, Erin. An autopsy later revealed she had been beaten to death. A 26-year-old Palo Seco man, Richard Rinales, has been charged with her murder. To some regional news, former United States Ambassador to Guyana Sarah Ann Lynch has returned to the country leading a high-level delegation of American businesses aimed at scouting high-level investment opportunities and significantly deepening bilateral economic ties between the two nations. According to a Guyanese news outlet, the multi-sector delegation includes top-tier corporate executives representing artificial intelligence, infrastructure development, supply chain logistics, commercial finance, transportation, and advanced technology. The group wrapped up an intensive three-day itinerary after holding consecutive strategic meetings with senior government administrators. And now for a look internationally. The world's richest man just became the first trillionaire after shares in Elon Musk's rocket company SpaceX soared 25% after opening for trading at noon, pushing the net worth of its founder and CEO over the $1 trillion mark. The shares opened at $150 US, then shot to $168.90 around 12:50 p.m. That price gave the company a market value of $2.21 trillion. Musk, who also is a major shareholder and CEO of Tesla, is now worth an estimated $1.1 trillion, according to Forbes. The now trillionaire, on paper at least, made his fortune by creating two companies, Zip2 and PayPal, that netted him about $200 million at sale. He used that money to start SpaceX and invest in Tesla, and defied the odds by creating a space company that figured out how to reuse rockets and a car company that made electric vehicles cool. Musk has realized vast sums of wealth for himself, much of it in stock he is yet to cash in on, or grants for shares he'll only receive if Tesla or SpaceX hit ambitious performance targets. His recent pay package from Tesla drew criticism from the Vatican. At Tesla, he's worried the shareholders by fighting with regulators or dividing his attention between multiple companies, and last year by taking a role in the Trump administration. Stay tuned for another news update at the top of the hour and for comprehensive coverage in our major newscast at 7 p.m. on CNC3 and across all digital platforms.
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Talk to the dog nice, or don't talk to the dog at all. Master Salim is on. 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

0: What's that punching that dog? 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All a deadly boy. All a wicked, all a liver boy. Neil. You wicked, all a liver boy. Look, this one sent me a Carib Stag Pilsner. Whatever. If you had to drink an alcoholic beverage, let me just say it, right? What would it be?
1: Pilsner.
0: A Pilsner?
1: Yeah.
0: Ah, boy, I going straight for it, boy.
2: What are you drinking?
0: Straight for punching.
1: Nah, you're lying. I just talk.
0: Nah, boy.
1: You're saying that.
0: I will never drink alcohol. That's a good boy. My mother, you want my mother club me up, or?
1: Yeah.
0: That's a good child, boy.
1: Yeah.
0: Drink? Drink? I mean, I don't drink nothing, boy. I good. I's a chaser away, sir. Just like you. Coconut water, done. Anything, done. Chasing with anything, done. Why? Can't take a drink. Nah, boy. Nah, bro. When you hear music like this, dog, and it's on a Friday, what I'm to you, boy?
1: Because it
0: now you're out of time, man.
1: It does nothing. What does it do?
0: Look, this one taking a white talk. Pinky taking a white talk. Why took on water? That $2 million drink, you know?
1: No, that is worse.
0: Nah, boy. This one is... Whoa, what is this? Johnny Walker Black Ruby. Whoa. Cavi. First time I seen that. Somebody need to get me a bottle of one of those. They're saying this is for the master. But please, can I have it?
1: Somebody says Salim, you just lie.
0: Nah, them kids never say this lie. Tony. He says Salim, you just lie. Standing, sitting, and sleeping. Tony from Aranguez. Shut up, my boy. Stop selling out. Now, I need to look into this boy. Kavi! Wait about that, boy. Johnny Walker, Black Ruby. Ah, boy.
1: You can get that locally?
0: I don't know. But when I going up to one of those places that I'll be traveling to soon, I'll be stopping in every duty free to try to find it. Vic! What's going on? Big up the Envy Sounds crew out there in Orlando and of course in Canada as well. Caribana, here we come, boy! Let me see what Leandra and them drinking. Let me see what Leandra and them drinking. Whoa! Watch that Corona and the pills. Now, I watch the dog. It frosting.
1: That is tastes good, though.
0: Huh?
1: That is tastes good, though.
0: What does taste good?
1: Corona.
0: How you know that?
1: I drink before.
0: Look. This one is duty-free, boy. Hey, look, they really have it, boy. Watch it. I duty-free in Trinidad? Wanna get out?
1: Not looking like duty-free.
0: No, that's not duty free, that's somebody's house. Oh my goodness. But duty free where? I know people living foreign and men like Shivalakan and them. I could have told them boys and them organizers about like that for souvenir for the dog, you know, but no, we could do. This man have a whole Johnny Walker collection, boy. Alright, well I have the gold label already. I probably have most of these what you have here. Wait, now the Eagle one, I don't have it.
1: Looks like it has dust on it.
0: The Johnny Walker White, I don't have it anymore. Nah, boy, the High Ray, I need to get that. Nah, I need to do a little homework, boy. I need to do a little traveling. Salim Trinidad have it. I bought mine in Punta Cana. Pick up the jet out there in Houston. All right, I'm gonna buy a ticket just to go duty free and buy them two bottle of thing there and put it in my collection.
1: I thought you just tell us you don't drink.
0: I just say collection, boy. What to you, boy? I have a museum for alcohol. Who made me?
1: Non-drinker. You have an alcohol collection. Why?
0: Yeah, for when people come and they want something to sip on. You know, give them all something to sip on. Like you're gonna get my tune right now to sip on. Let me go.

sorry, man. This is a song like you know, titty in the mouth. Everybody dance, everybody dance. Come on, again, come on, again, come on, again, come on, again, come on. Again. The man to win the first ever Trap the Soca Monarch in 1996, boy.

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That's what we call quality. She wants to marry me. Vocals, storytelling, and Ottawa production. He's in a shot.

Princess of Nishadam right here on Sangi 1061 FM. A man say run back a sipari in its entirety, no. Everybody, guys, about Kuchur Chutney Festival 2026, where flavor meets culture. 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

0: Nancy Nielsen, tune in your dunya. Yo, Randy Ramdial, taking some drinks, bro. Big up yourself. Rock it. Whoa, today was my daughter Anita's last day at NIB. She resigned because she got a better job. I am so proud of her. And her dad, Adesh, as well. His supervisor got her this proper thing. That's what we're talking about. Love to see you all here going up in life. Let me hear what I'm singing at the center.
1: Oh, yeah.
0: Oh, yeah. This one's saying, second round's day. Leandra here. She said, play Boji. Yeah, you got Boji just now. Shambi Ari, yeah boy, don't worry now, boy, yo. Get your arm back at Safari, yeah. Don't worry. Pick up this one, saying happy birthday going out to Ali. Yeah, big up to everybody who's locked in. Right, so quick messages coming your way. Don't you touch our dial. I promise you no one else will ever give you the same vibe and energy as we do every single day. Right, you on Sangi 1061 FM, this is us. My name is Master Salim, alongside DJ Ryan, Big Yalan.
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0: A man who has performed the length and breadth of Trinidad and Tobago. And of course, many parts of the world, he is a cultural ambassador. Not to any particular country, but more so to the culture. Indo culture. Ladies and gentlemen, boys and girls. Young ones, if you know, you know. But I'm pretty sure the mature ones will definitely know. The name Shiva Lakhan, my Shiva Lakhan. Good afternoon to you, my brother.
1: Yeah, man. Good afternoon. Good afternoon to each and everyone who have been locked on to Sangeet worldwide. I'm just saying.
0: That's everybody. Everybody. Once the dog is here on our Friday, everybody know which part the loyalty lies. It lies right here. But it's a pleasure to have you here.
1: Yeah, man.
0: Tell us a little bit about what you've been up to, man. I know you have been doing a lot. You are one of those few artists that has been from the senior category that has continued to put a lot on your plate. Why do you continue to put a lot on your plate? Meaning in the sense of you don't allow a time, a season, or anything to just go by without you, taking a chunk, so to speak, in everything. What drives you to continue to do that?
1: Piyad mohabbat in your dunya.
0: Oh, you talking about Big Daddy here. Piyad ish mohabbat, yeah.
1: Yes, boy, the love for music, the good thing about Shiva Lakhan is I could change gears at any time.
0: Right.
1: I've been doing almost all the genres. Today we're trying to pronounce that word properly.
0: Genres, all kind of things.
1: Yeah, genre.
0: I know genre is like... I'm in the country, am I? again. Genre, I mean... Let's just call it music.
1: All right, it's so, a different kind of music.
0: Yeah, so we know that you are one of those people that I even heard you live singing some calypso and thing.
1: Calypso and thing.
0: Gina and Dinah.
1: What do you mean that?
0: Lizard and thing. Yeah. So I mean, it's a very good thing to know that you could have such a wide repertoire when you go out to perform.
1: Yeah. Growing up in Trinidad, going to school, secondary school. I mean, I used to be. Doing a lot of, I used to play mass. I always a carnival kind of person,
0: right?
1: You know, as a teenager, I was a rock man with long hair and this kind of. I seen things like that because a lot of people don't know the background.
0: Versatility.
1: I never really liked Indian music, like love it the way I love it now, especially classical. I never did like classical. I had to do classical when I started to sing, do ground singing, and started to sing in farewells and things long ago. When you're singing in a farewell, a cooking, or some people say cooking, you have to start with classical.
0: Yeah.
1: With Drupada, Tumri, Ghazal, and stuff like that. So I was forced to learn it. And then I get to learning it, singing it. And with the crowd appreciation, I get to like it more. I get to fall for it more, and then people think that I'm a classical singer.
0: Would you say you were forced to learn to sing
1: classical?
0: Well, in Indian music on the whole.
1: No, I wasn't.
0: I mean, coming from somebody who initially it wasn't something that you heard and you said, "Yeah, but I could see myself doing that."
1: Yeah.
0: Or, I saw people singing this or heard this music, and I was like. Yeah, I see me doing this. So if it wasn't a situation of that, was it that you were forced into it?
1: Not really forced into it. So growing up, going to secondary school, from primary school into secondary school, you know, that is a change in your life.
0: Mm-hmm.
1: Becoming an adult. Mm-hmm. Let's pronounce it again.
0: Adult. You're becoming an adult. Yeah, okay. Adult stuff. Okay.
1: In the group or in your with your peers,
0: mm-hmm.
1: you'd be ashamed to do the Indian thing. Mm-hmm. Long ago it was like that. I'm a little bit older than you, a little bit.
0: And even in my time too, it was a problem to eat your roti and halu.
1: And great minds think alike, because this is what I was going to say after you finish there.
0: Yeah.
1: In primary school we had to hide and eat the roti.
0: Yeah.
1: So when people talking about race now.
0: Mm-hmm.
1: it's been we was pressured,
0: yeah,
1: in primary school and secondary school, so it was kind of hard to feel shame. I could remember in junior sec, well, my parents always take me to the temple and all the different little Indian concerts and everything that we have through the temple, you know, from the temple we would go to do to usher for like Bollywood stars coming down to Trinidad, mm-hmm. like you know, all from NCIC mm-hmm. shows and stuff like that. And when I went to see Hema Malini and stuff like that, I go back to the that was a secondary, I think junior sec or something like that, I had to feel shame because my friends and them go laugh at me.
0: Yeah.
1: But I went to a big concert, you know, in Skinner Park. Them days, Skinner Park, ramen out there.
0: Yeah, yeah.
1: Over 10,000 people.
0: Yeah.
1: Easy 10,000 coming to these kind of concerts. And you go to that concert and you see these stars from India and you want to go back and show off. You have to feel shame.
0: Yeah.
1: No longer, partner.
0: Yeah, yeah.
1: No longer.
0: Now today, you're proud. Yeah,
1: today,
0: yeah,
1: now every
0: proud.
1: Indian is so proud. They're so proud and
0: well, not all, eh?
1: yeah, but we still have some, yeah. I mean, it might be song and another thing, but I mean, we have to be proud of where we come from. How we could not be proud of where we came.
0: As soon as you talk about roti and them kind of thing, then it changes.
1: Yeah, but I mean, like you, I mean myself, you. I know we know racist because chutney soca is not a racial thing.
0: No, I tell them
1: it's a mix of everything.
0: If I have to, you know, me care.
1: Nothing wrong in that. I mean, I sometimes when we go party, the first person I go dance with is not an Indian.
0: Yeah.
1: And I see you getting on
0: Rita. Rita.
1: No, I mean I comfortable around my Trinidadians. I am a Trinidadian. I'm a Trinidadian. My hair may be straight, but my mind a little different sometimes.
0: Yeah. Yeah. Let me talk some music. We have a brand new song today. Let me get into it one time.
1: Yeah, man.
0: This song is a classic.
1: It is.
0: Why the song?
1: So why the song? I've been doing this song a long time now, but it's one of the slower songs, so you know I don't always do it.
0: Mm-hmm.
1: So like a year and a half, 2 years ago, Siobhan and I was trying to figure out, well, what to record as a filmy song. What should I record? And I don't want to be like everybody else. Mm-hmm. You know, I don't want to be everybody. I want to be a little different, but I want to be Shiva Lakhan. So Siobhan was saying, Siobhan, my son, you know what I'm talking about. But for the people who don't know, Siobhan is my son. Siobhan said, you know, why you don't do a medley with Bahut Apiyar and a couple other songs? So he said, yeah, you know what? So I started to put together things like, you know, a medley.
0: Mm-hmm.
1: And Going to the studio, Wizzy would say it could be a little too long, and like he wasn't gravitating to the other songs, like mm-hmm. so for some reason, because it was like on a different chord, changing the chords and stuff like that. So he said, well, why we just don't do about the piano? But that was the trump card in the medley though. So that was it. And then, you know, I did a little research and I find some things that we could do to make it a little more modern for the younger people to get it. I mean, the beats, the more modern beats to put into it. And we change it up to where it is right now. And that is mainly the story.
0: I ready to hear a little thing of this, you know? Where is it, Ryan?
2: Yeah, I'm ready.
0: You sure?
2: I'm ready whenever you're ready.
0: Yeah. Well, let's take a listen. Shiva Lakhan, Bahut Pyar Karte Hai, produced by Wizzy out of the Wiz Studio. Let's take a listen.
3: 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This is us.
0: Is it a Wizzy?
4: Yeah.
0: appreciate good music, boy. Yes, my Wizzy.

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Ika dua song for 50 cents. Not the price though, eh?

0: Kishan B. Harry, you expect me to say that on the people radio? You're mad out!
1: Ryan Starr.

I don't know, will you have a song for me? I don't know what I'm going to do. Rishi guiding too. Next year, that's my present like CSM. They're going to pay next year. I'll give a song together. I want to do the check for CSM.

0: Balakan Boy Wiz Studio. Wow, that is so beautifully done. So much people. Just getting, yeah, crazy on it, boy. Pick up the jobbing. Oh, good, yeah, boy. Where's the man named Shami? Oh, Papi? Papel. Yeah, boy. That man is a character. Shiva, we out of time, boy. Quickly, any final words? Any final thank yous?
1: Yeah, man. Yeah, I have to say thank to God. Thank you, Lord. God has been good to me in many ways. This song, I'm feeling, you know, sometimes you feel a different vibes for a song, and this song is not a chutney.
0: Mm-hmm.
1: And I'm getting so much love already from the people out there. I want to thank the man above for blessing me immensely. I have to say I'm blessed. I'm fortunate to be here, to be here in 106.1 Studios as well. And it's a long time I didn't see you, Salim. Nice mm-hmm. to see you. Thanks to everybody. Thanks to Wizzy. Wizzy did a fantabulous job.
0: Yeah.
1: I'm saying that because I just remember Ananyanka, and he used to always say that.
0: Yeah.
1: Yeah. Fantabulous job.
0: Yeah. Yeah.
1: Fantastic. Fantastic. I couldn't be more happy with the production. Thanks to who again? Everybody. Thanks to Siobhan, my son, for thinking in my head.
0: Yeah.
1: What I should sing, putting it forward to me and recommending this track. Who else? Thank you. Salim.
0: Yeah, no problem. Anytime. It's a pleasure. Yeah. Always a pleasure to be in your company.
1: I'm happy to be here. I feel comfortable. I see a DJ. I'll just give him a little advice. I hope he take it.
0: Stay away from me.
1: Thanks to everybody. Thanks to all my friends, family, fans, everybody who has been there for me, the people who keep knocking me down too. I want to thank them, because if it wasn't for them, I wouldn't be coming up all the time.
0: Mm-hmm.
1: Thank you, guys. Thanks.
0: All right. Shiva Lakhan, ladies and gentlemen, right here on Sangi 106.1 FM. I have 4 quick messages coming your way. When we come back, we get ready to pull the critics down on the show for today. We're going to be the company after these quick ones.
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2: All right, so this is where we pull the curtains down for today. This is where I remind you guys. And I thank you guys, firstly, for joining us today, spending the day allowing us into your hearts, your homes, your vehicles, your minds. I'm not too sure what we do with it, but anyhow. This is why I remind you guys, remember to do good, be good, see good, speak good, think good. Whatever you do and put out there into the universe is going to come back to you, you, you, and only you with interest. You want that interest to be good and not bad. Catch me tomorrow, 6 p.m. to 9 p.m. alongside the Wild Kyle. Wild Kyle will be here tomorrow. Until we meet again tomorrow, my name is Master Salim, the Comedy Master Blaster, alongside DJ Ryan, Dig Yalan.
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3: 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That's it.
2: That's it? You're out. Anything to the ladies?
3: No.
2: None to the ladies?
3: Next day, no, next day.
2: Next day. I hear ya. Until we meet again, take care of yourselves, take care of each other. Love it, TNT and the rest of the world. We have news coming up next. Followed by your girlfriend's favorite DJ. DJ Nav! He's already in the building. He's going to take you from 6 p.m. and drag you all the way to 9 p.m. Yeah, DJ Nav, ready for action? It's Friday. It's Friday. He said, yeah. Love it, TNT, and the rest of the world. We're out of here.

0: Good evening. I am Jens Levin with headline news on CNC3 and the TBC Radio Network. In local developments, as organizers prepare to hold a candlelight vigil for murdered 12-year-old Mercedes Lane, Commander Shamsuddin Ayoum of the Hunters Search and Rescue Team tells CNC3 News that returning to the home of 2-year-old Angelo Tobias Plaza was heart-wrenching. His comments come a day after a vigil was held for the child who went missing on May 11th, and while someone has been charged with his murder, his body has not yet been recovered. Speaking with CNC3 News, Ayoub says the presence of Angelo's relatives, including his mother, at the service was important as they all seek justice on his behalf.
1: When we go back to the house, you know, that was reported baby Angelo was missing, you feel kind of, you know, a little slow down. We was going up very good, and then it kind of, you know, you feel, you know, kind of a little emotion when you reach the house. It's kind of sad, but at the end of the day, the family can at least have some justice for baby Angelo.
0: To some regional news, the world's largest airline, American Airlines, is expanding its route map once again, this time as it gets ready to launch daily flights to Venezuela

and Haiti. The carrier will launch daily service from Miami to Venezuela's second largest city on July 14th, followed by daily flights to Haiti from November the 1st. This brings the airline's route network to Mexico, the Caribbean, and Latin America up to 100 destinations. American Airlines resumed U.S. to Venezuela passenger flights on April 30th after a seven-year hiatus. And now for a look internationally. The U.S. and Iran say they are close to reaching an agreement despite conflicting reports on the details. A White House

future of Iran's nuclear program. U.S. President Donald Trump lashed out Friday at Iran's state media reports that differed from U.S. descriptions of the potential terms, adding uncertainty to the state of talks.

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longer on Indie Pop. 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
1: Well, all right. It's just about 12 minutes after the hour of 6 o'clock right here on Segi 106.1 FM versus us. This is DJ Nav. Let me say welcome to it, guys. Welcome, welcome. And of course, it is the happy hour, I believe. And yep, I am in your company. Just relieving those guys. And of course, we just had the 6 p.m. news, and I was just after those guys. Master Salim, DJ Ryan. Here's wishing them a safe one back to their respective homes, all right? And of course, inviting you guys to keep it locked to Segi 106.1 versus us. This is DJ Nav. Hey, we have a song to release in the next couple of minutes. So, we are going to get ready for that in a short. So, in the meantime, between time, let's remind you guys, you can send me those WhatsApp messages at 343-1061. That's the number, 343-1061.

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3: Just about 20 minutes after the hour of 6 o'clock right here on Sankeet 106.1. Guess what, guys? We are going to get ready for a brand new release right here on the studios of on the airwaves of Sankeet 106.1. And we have with us a guy, it's probably 5 hours ahead in time. He's calling all the way from England. Let's say special welcome to the man. Now, let me tell you guys. This man is very instrumental. Was very instrumental in starting off DJ Nav to who he is today. So let me say welcome. And of course, we did work together. He was part of Sankeet 106.1 back in a couple of years ago. So without further ado, let me say welcome to the man, Simply E. DJ Simply E, welcome.
4: Right. What's up? What's up, DJ Nav?
3: What's up, buddy? What's up? We're glad to have you on the inside. I was appalled by your call, and of course, you know, excited at the same time.
4: Yeah, man. How have you been, man? How have you been? It's been a while, my brother.
3: It's been a minute, so to speak.
4: Yeah. Over 10 years. Yeah.
3: Exactly.
4: Wow.
3: So what brings you back to the airwaves, buddy?
4: Well, I did a tune. So and a lot of people have been asking me, you know, since I did Golden Ray and then when I go to sleep, you know, when I'm gonna be coming out with something new. So I've been working and dabbling and producing and of various different genres. I've been concentrating on a lot of different remixes as well. Right. You know, so this particular track, the track that everyone is going to hear today, it's already on online, all online music stores. You can get it on Apple Music. You can get it on Spotify as well. You can buy it or stream it. Mm-hmm. But anyway, so it's a track that has been sitting in my studio for the past 4 years.
3: Wow.
4: And now the reason being is because I wanted a female vocal to actually resonate in the chorus, and I literally didn't get what it is I wanted
3: until you met her.
4: Yeah. But it had to sound the way that I you know how it's intended and how I wrote it. So I wrote the entire song. I sang both my verse and I sang the female parts. and I just took the female parts, and I'm being honest, I used AI to change my voice. Yeah, I did. I used AI to change my voice into the female voice that everyone is going to hear in a little bit. And all the entire song was produced by me, was written by me, was mixed and mastered by myself, and coming out under the Trini Brick Productions umbrella here in the UK. So yeah, that's how the song came about, and yeah, and the rest is history.
3: Well, actually, you will be one of the first to create history in terms of releasing a tune with yourself and AI.
4: I'm honored by that, because like I said, as much as I wrote the entire song and I did every single part of the song, I just wanted that feel, because I wanted something. Yes, it's chutney, but it's different. It's something that everyone can sing along, young and old can sing along to, and I just wanted to bring that essence back into creativity in chutney music now, you know what I mean? Hence the reason I did that song.
3: So some of our listeners, they say, oh, they remember when Simply was on Sangeet. They just sent me a message. Eh? So
4: that was 11 years ago, bro.
3: Yeah, man. For real.
4: That's 12 years ago, actually. 12 years, yeah.
3: 12 years, yeah. Been, wow.
4: Yeah. You know what I mean?
3: So what have you been doing in the UK, Simply E?
4: I've been a lot of people know that I've been working on my own internet radio station. I have a day job. I'm every weekend I'm DJing. I'm still DJing. I'm still producing music under the Trini Brick Production umbrella.
3: Mm-hmm.
4: You know
3: that brand.
4: Yeah, that's my producer's brand, Trini Brick Productions. Of course, you know, I'm married. I have now grandchildren in Trinidad and in the UK.
3: Mikhail,
4: he gave me 4 grandchildren.
3: Whoa.
4: Imagine that. Yeah. And my wife's children, mm-hmm. and I call them my children, they have their children as well, so we are grandparents
3: both sides. Nice.
4: You know, and we've been just really busy. My wife is she likes to go camping. I love to just produce music and DJ, so yeah, two ends of the spectrum.
3: Besides music, I hear your ads all over the place. Internet radio, all over the world, I hear your ads. So I've guessed that you keep doing these ads and, of course, continue doing these things that you are good at.
4: Yeah, I've never stopped. That's a part of my life that will never change.
3: Mm-hmm.
4: My voice is synonymous, especially the chutney arena, and now branching off into other different genres as well,
3: which I did on internet radio, you know. So I was
4: kudos
3: to you, buddy.
4: All over.
3: Mm-hmm.
4: Yeah, it's all over, and yeah, that's just a synopsis of what I've been doing for the past 10 to 12 years,
3: and you continue to go strong.
4: Yeah.
3: All right, so we're going to get ready for the track. I know you said you had this track 4 years in the making. And, you know, what inspired you to do this track?
4: Well, like I mentioned earlier, what I wanted is that I just wanted something fresh. Not something that no one has ever heard before. And something that everyone, young and old, can sing along to. So I got I had a folder that the late great Fareed Muhammad gave to me with chutney samples and, you know, what he used to use. And that's what I used to build the chutney beat that everyone will hear soon. So I dedicate this track to Fareed Muhammad, the late great Fareed Muhammad, who was really a really, really good friend. So when I started building the song, I just the melody in my head, and I played the melody, I recorded it, everything. I'm like, oh, I love how this, where this is going.
3: Uh-huh.
4: And then I started to write the song. And when I wrote the song, I got stuck in the chorus. And I just wanted to do some, I just threw something out there, and I just started to hum, Almere Raja. And then it literally stuck with me, and I wrote the entire song, the chorus and everything. And because I wanted it to be perfect, I only wrote two verses, and I had it sitting in my studio for like 3 years, mm-hmm. two years. And then Ravi B came up to the UK. I played it for him. He loved it. And he said, you know, just raise the kicker a little more. Just give him a little more punch in the kicker. Like, okay, cool. Did that. And when I heard the new sound of it, I got inspiration to write the third and last verse.
3: Mm-hmm.
4: And then I decided that I wanted to hear these female vocals, but really, really pumping. And that's when I decided, you know what, I can't get what it is I want from anyone else. Let me try this way. So I put it on AI. I searched the internet. I put it on AI. I did about a million different takes until I got the right one. Yeah, uh-huh. Until I got the right one. And then I'm like, oh, I put everything together with my beat and my chorus and my backup vocals and everything, and I'm like, yes, this is it, and this is what everyone is going to hear now.
3: So I know we eager to hear this song. I know your style is also a bit different. I need you to explain your style, because when you hear Mere Raja, a lot of people may think a certain style of Mere Raja. And then I have one more question for you afterwards. So let's talk about the style.
4: Everyone hears chutney, everyone will think I'll be singing a Cher and all these different things and the normal chutney melodies, and it's not that. So what I'm actually doing, I'm telling a story about a young lady, a young Indian girl that came to London with her mom, met me, and she's speaking to me in Hindi, and she's amazed by the fact that I could understand what she's saying. You know, so she's talking to me in Hindi, I'm talking back to her in English, and then I'm able to translate what she's saying, and she's amazed by that. So she falls in love with me, and she starts to call me. She said, she sings to me, "Aao Mere Raja, Tumse Mere Raja, oh my king, you are my king." That's what she's really saying, because she is so in love with the fact that I can speak
3: Hindi,
4: and
3: she could,
4: you know, so it's like I bridge that gap by being able to understand and speak her language.
3: Nice. So my final question for you, I mean, it's a story you're telling, and you created this character via AI. Did we get a name for this Lurky?
4: Her name is Sati.
3: Sati. Fair enough.
4: Yeah. So you will hear her name in the song. In the song. Well. So. Yeah. And like I said, it's all fun. It's a fun song. It's it's a lovely song. When you hear the chorus in particular, I believe that a lot of people will be stuck in their head, and they will be humming it or singing it, because it's easy to remember and it's lovely to sing along to.
3: All right, cool. So we are going to get ready to drop this tune without any further ado. And of course, let me invite you to say your thank yous before we go to this tune.
4: All right. So let me say, first of all, thank you very much to God Almighty for giving me the health and strength to do what it is I do on a daily basis. I want to say thank you to my wife for putting up with me sleepless nights, and of course inventing all these imaginative women, and she's never jealous of. Also, I want to say thank you to Fareed Muhammad for inspiring me always. God bless his soul. Mm. I want to say thank you to all DJ Simply E fans, local, international, locally, foreign, all over.
3: Right.
4: Thank you so much, guys, for your support. I want to say thank you for Big Daddy for telling me, we go play a song. Big up to Big Daddy and big up to you, DJ. Big up to you, boy, DJ Nav. Boy, we go way back, and a lot of people don't know that you are one of you are my second son's godfather.
3: Yeah.
4: That's how far back we go.
3: Third.
4: You know?
3: Third.
4: Yeah, and that's it.
3: Anyways, we're gonna go through that, but let me invite you all to introduce your tune, but I'm gonna put you up to the challenge. You are in the studios of Sangeet 106.1 12 years ago on the air, and this is your minute to, as if you are actually in studio, take it away, right. Simply E.
4: All right, ladies and gentlemen, all right, all Massive and Crew, just make sure keep your ass to Sangeet 106.1 FM, because yours truly, DJ Simply, gonna bust a brand new track. Listen to it right now. It's out of Trinidad Productions, all the way in the UK. It's called Mere Raja by DJ Simply E. Take a listen.

0: That's a guy, Simply E, all the way from the UK. DJ Simply E. Hey, give it up. Gonna take a quick break and come right back with some more right here. Segi 106.1.
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0: And remember 343-1061. That's the number. Send me those WhatsApp messages. Let me know what you're doing. Let me know what you're up to. Let me know what you say, all right? Reminding you about Kuchuru Saturday, 27 June at the National

Yes, guys, let me remind you about Couture Chutney Festival. 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That's Montana, no?

right, guys, we're going to jump inside some of your messages. Remember, 343-1061. That's the number, 343-1061. And let me remind you before, you can also give me a call at 6230106. That's 6230106. Give me a call right here, right now as well. And let me know what you're doing. Let me know what you're up to. Let me know what you say right here on Techie 1061. And let me say happy birthday to Rhea. Yep. Happy birthday going out to Rhea. La la la la la la la la la la la la la. Yeah, man. Happy birthday to Rhea coming out from Puri, Prabhu, and Gautam. And of course, happy birthday to you. Pacific cake and ice cream. Go try that. Let me say shouts going out to Hello Sir. It was nice doing an interview with you. Thank you so much for making time. That is, I'm not sure who that is. And of course, is that Simply E? All right, big up to DJ Simply E. And shout out to Fat Boy, known as Fat Man. Fat Man, we got the Fat Man. We got to Headley and family, the PNC crew, Davey, and also to the pests getting ready to go out for dinner on a Friday. All right, we got to Tony and, of course, Davey. Large up to you guys. And hey, good evening, DJ Nav. Tara is locked on in Petersfield. Big up to you as well. Shouts to Akash taking the load and listening to the music in Freeport. Big up to you, Akash, in Freeport. Big up to Shira. Big up to Moti as well. Large up to you guys. Hey, happy... What is this? Okay, happy Friday. Missing TNT. Yeah, man, big up to Tony, big up to Davey, and of course, shout out to those guys. And, you know, they said they're missing TNT. I understand you guys were down here. Well, big up to you guys. Hope you enjoyed yourselves whilst in TNT. Hey, remember 343-1061, bats and numbers. Good evening, DJ Nav. It's Christina. She is locked. Shouts going out to Rocket. Today was our daughter Anita. Last day at the at her job, and she resigned because she got a better work. And Arish and Rocket, they're proud of her. And there's only punching on Rude Boy. Hey, well, big up to Rocket and the team, man. Large up to you. All right. And hey, bro, good evening. Locked on. Enjoying the music. It's coming from Bali. Yeah, man, big up to Bali out there in Toronto. He is locked on. Also saying hi to Hema. She is locked on the inside. And big up to the TikTok Live. And Daniele, big up to you. Kala Ramlochan, Vashti, and Abhi, big up to you. Hi, how are you doing? Glad to have you on the inside. Rajesh Dala, large up to you. Shemarie, Baba Albanian, big up to you. Akil Perry, large up to you guys. And Deborah Ram says, hi DJ Nav, good evening. Big up to Pigger and Liggers, big up to you guys as well. And Evening Times, PEH 8547, Sherwin Ali from the San Fernando General Hospital. He is locked on. And thumbs up to you in Petersfield. We are going to continue with it. Just about 12 minutes to the top. But first, let me remind you that you can check out Couture on Saturday, 27th of June at the National Cricket Centre in Cooper from 9 p.m. until. And you can get those tickets at just $200. 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

Jump off for 7 o'clock right here on Techie 1061. If this is us, this is DJ Nav, and of course, we are on the inside on a Friday afternoon, Friday evening. Where's the party at? Which butt you heading? Reminding you, you can send me those WhatsApp messages at 343-1061. Hey, let's make up to Rocket again. Rocket, we say, yes, I'm ready. Only emojis. Emojis. I'm gonna say early birthday greetings to Chelsea Ramke soon from Cheval and Sean. They're like, you're bad. Big up to you. Hey, let's continue with it. This one is gonna take us straight up to the top. Some change up in the vibe.

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0: That's right. Just about 13 minutes after the 7 o'clock right there on Ziggy 1061 versus DJ Nav. That's my name and your company on a lovely Friday evening, right? Hey, we're going to jump inside some of your messages. Remember, 343-1061. That's the numbers, 343-1061. Send me those messages. Let me know what you're doing. Let me know what you're up to. Let me know what you're saying. Hey, I want to say big up to Uncle Sukram from Todd's Road. And that's coming in from Auntie Polly, Rita, Teddy, Marla, Nigel, Ricky, Malenia, and Mandy, Glory. And it's all coming out from Spock. Big up to Balki as well. And Dinesh, why? Big up to Dinesh. Big up to you, buddy. Big up to Dinesh. He is, he's with Vidya. They are locked on. Anyways, love our brethren now, Vinny Ankaran. Big up to Dan Matiram, Sumer. Good night, DJ now. Blessings. Shouts to Adoy. And of course, Nari says he's locked on. Big up to Nari and Alana. I want to say shouts to you. And reminding you, you can send me those WhatsApp messages at 343-1061. Hey, yo, what's the scene? Randy, Raj, Krish, Carolina, Ryan, they're taking load, cooking duck and provision, fire style, and a bottle. Okay, a swing. Well, you didn't say where you're from, you didn't say where you are, you didn't send any location. Okay, now take it that. Send back that message, good and proper. Hey, we're going to jump inside our telephone lines as well, 6230106. Hello. Hey, what's happening? Who's this?
1: This is Motilas from Waterfield.
0: Hey, how you doing, buddy?
1: Oh, you like coconut, you're good. We need a nice flower. I'm talking plain. I want to bless up Mr. Ramdeen.
0: Right.
1: Right. I want to bless up Mr. Jared Nicing. His birthday is on the 24th of June. And
0: right.
1: Senior Superintendent Naim Gan, his birthday is the 20th. And bless Trinidad and Tobago. We live in a beautiful country. To you and your lovely family and everybody. God bless you, Naran Tobago, and blessings to you and a great job you're doing. And I think God bless Suraji by and
0: all right, Suraji.
1: Yeah.
0: Sunar
1: Popo. A great job.
0: Ricky Jai.
1: No, Ricky Jai.
0: Captain Kendall.
1: No.
0: Don't worry, Suraji.
1: Alas nine, and Ricky Jai.
0: No problem.
1: And God bless you, and God bless. But happy birthday to Mr. Jared Nicing.
0: Hey, is his birthday today?
1: No, his Jared birthday is on the 24th of June.
0: Okay.
1: Right.
0: That's my buddy, you know.
1: I know that your partner, man. And I like with you and Mr. Ramdeen, not too well, but he won't nobody know. He just had a slight operation.
0: Well, now everybody know. Yes, sell him out.
1: Yeah, but I know that we partner, man.
0: I hear you.
1: Are you better?
0: I hear you.
1: And we wish him a speedy recovery for me.
0: Definitely.
1: Yeah, my wife, she does think I'm meeting up a speedy recovery to Mr. Ramdeen.
0: Very well.
1: Yes, sir.
0: All right, have a good one, buddy. Hey, yo, 6030106. We can also take your messages. And let me say a big up to Kay out there in Oshawa. Your girl Kay out there in Ontario. Loving the vibes. And of course, she would adat. Hey, Kay, go on. What kind of backyard thing is that? Level. And you have your thing ready for the smoke. To smoke all the sand flying them. Big up to Kay out there in Oshawa. 6030106, that's the numbers. You can give me a call right here, right now. Let me know what you're doing. Let me know what you're up to. Let me know what you say. Hey, what's he seen? The Williamsville crew is locked on. Life's up to you. Hey, good night. I want to say happy birthday to Nandi and the crew who is cooking and liming. Well, they're not telling me where, man, Nandi. How you want me to storm if you don't tell me where? Good night to you, DJ Nav. This is Baby and the Fire Water crew of the Empire Road, Philly City. They are in the house, locked on, and of course, listening to the lovely music. Big up to you. All right. Yucky. Like it had mosquito too bad of the... Big up to the crew there in Charleville. All right, large up to you. We're going to continue with it 18 after 7 right here on Sengit 1061. DJ Nav, that's my name, with you guys.

0: going to get ready to open up the telephone lines once again at 6230106. That's the number, 6230106. Give me a call right here, right now. Big up to Davey and Tony, man. Where you guys at? Big up to you guys. You guys pumping up, right? Yeah, man, 6230106, that's the numbers. Give me a call. Big up to Avinash and, of course, the Auto Body crew. Large up to you guys. Ramon Small and Joshua, large up to you guys. Let me see. Preparing things for the summer starring... Let me see. Who is this? Okay. Someone sent me a little video... Okay, that's KO then Oshawa. Big up to the Oshawa crew, man, in Canada. The Jamin Sangi 1061. Big up to you guys. Big up to Faz and David in NYC. Together with Angela and, of course, Esmond. Big up to you guys. All right. Devika, what's happening? Hello.
1: Hi. Good night. I enjoyed your program.
0: How are you today?
1: Well, I am very good.
0: So what can I do for you?
1: When I hear bonus structure, that feel good.
0: Yeah, that feel good?
1: When I hear voice.
0: How good? Yeah, that's real good.
1: Real good. Very good.
0: Large up your crew.
1: All right. To my loving son and my family.
0: Uh-huh.
1: To my sister, Rashida.
0: Right.
1: To my niece, Farah Ramkishuna of Australia. To Magripsha, Hussein and family of Hirep. To my brother Azal of Miami. He was here not too long for a funeral. And to members of the Red Street Mass and all who know me. And I want to say all who celebrating birthdays, anniversary, and all who lost the dear one, condolence from the liquor. And if I want to hear the song Saraji. By Captain Kendall. Bye.
0: All right. No problem. Will do. Have a good one. Hey, let me say shout out to Sheila Singh. 6030106. That's the numbers.
2: 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Enjoying the music on Sangeet 106.1 tonight. Summer is here. They're in for the good weather. Drop tunes.
0: All right, cool. 6230106, that's the numbers. Give me a call right here, right now on Sangeet 106.1. Let me know what you're doing. Let me know what you're up to. Let me know what you say. Shout out to Princess Jenny. Stoplight, big up to you. Hey, shouts to Anushka says, happy birthday to Kumar from Anushka, Akash, and Nadira, big up to you. And Rocket, large up to you as well. 6230106. We are going to continue with it right here. If you guys are not going to call me, we're going to continue with the music right here on Sangeet 106.1. This is us.

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ready for the biggest Chummy Festival of the year. Couture. Couture. 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The biggest Chutney stars live with full bands. The Pet Rat Man, Anish Samaru. The Ronnie, Rasika Dindiel. 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
2: Hey, this one is taking us straight up to the top. 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

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More than just music, this is us.